Argentinian composer Ángel Viola. He lived at the end of the 1800s and helped popularize Argentinian music, especially the tango. Here's one of his most popular works that even made it to the number one spot in the U.S., sung by Georgia Gibbs. It's reportedly named after the owner of a well-known nightclub who went by a nickname, which is also the South American word for corncob. Here to play it is the Washington Winds under Edward Peterson. This is El Choclo.

And there was El Choclo by Angel Violdo. Now next up, we have this wonderful piece for solo marimba by Alice Gomez. She grew up in Texas and has written many pieces that draw on her Hispanic heritage. Here we have four scenes, each musically depicted. We'll start with the village, then the church, followed by the cantina, and finally, the fiesta. Here to play it is soloist Cornelia Monska. This is Scenes from Mexico.

that was Scenes from Mexico by Alice Gomez. Now, in the temperate zones of the world, we have the four seasons, spring, summer, autumn, and winter, but that, of course, is not the case in the tropical areas of the globe. Here, Colombian composer Rubén Darío Gómez gives us the No Four Seasons piece, or in Spanish, Las No Hay Estaciones. As Gómez explains, while there might not be any seasons as we recognize them in the temperate zones, there still exists a myriad of climates to experience in the tropics simply by changing location, even if only by a few miles. Here are the Barcelona clarinet players with the Banda Sinfónica de Sabaneta.

0: And that was Las No Hay Estaciones by Rubén Darío Gómez. Well, we need to take a very short break here, but in just a moment, we'll be back with selections by Arturo Márquez, José Franco Rabate, and more as we celebrate National Hispanic Heritage Month right here at The Gathering Place for people who love band music. I'm David Lawrence, and this is Wind and Rhythm.
1: Listeners have compared the feeling they get from KRVS to Savor and Mama's Cooking. And I know what they're talking about. I'm Mark Broussard at the studio of Radio Acadie. This is a station that educates as it entertains with heart, history, humor, and variety. I wanna give you my world. Zydeco Swamp Pop, Cajun, Jazz, Blues, and Acadiana Originals. The music mix delivers a vibe you won't hear anywhere else. Radio that sounds like home.
0: Welcome back to Wind and Rhythm. I'm David Lawrence, and we are listening to music from Hispanic composers for National Hispanic Heritage Month. Here's a piece from Cuban composer and bandleader Perez Prado, nicknamed King of the Mambos. He helped popularize the mambo and Cuban dance music in general in the 1940s and 50s, and he helped to bring Latin rhythms and music to jazz big bands at the time. Here's the Banda Sinfónica Juvenil Simón Bolívar under Thomas Clamor with Mambo No. 8.

The Spanish composer and classical guitarist Francisco Tárrega wrote this next piece originally for guitar. It was inspired by the Alhambra Palace in Granada. It's one of the preeminent examples of Islamic architecture and a UNESCO World Heritage Site. Here's a special arrangement of Tárrega's composition as played by the Canadian Brass.

Like band leader Perez Prado, who we heard earlier, Dominican composer Michel Camilo and Puerto Rican composer Juan Tizol were both key players in the fusion of Latin music and jazz. Here's a medley of works by both composers, along with works by Duke Ellington in a tour de force performance by the Norwegian brass band Eikanger Bjørsvik Musikklag. This is Tour de Band.

Now, the compositions of Mexican composer Arturo Márquez have been enjoying a resurgence of interest lately after the popularity of his orchestral work, Danzón No. 2. Here's the Mexico City Woodwind Quintet with another piece of his inspired by the dance music of the Veracruz region of Mexico. This is Danza del Mediodía.

And that was Danza del Mediodía by Arturo Márquez. Now, the Paso Doble is a type of music that's said to have originated with French and Spanish military bands as a way to speed up infantry marching speeds, Paso Doble meaning double step. Now, these military marches then developed into an independent genre of music and later in the 1900s became associated with bullfighting. Here's a Paso Doble by Spanish composer José Franco Rabate that was dedicated to a bullfighter, Martín Agüero Ereño, who later dedicated a bull to Rabate. Here is the Bilbao Municipal Band with Agüero.

Well, thank you for joining us for this happy hearing of Hispanic heritage. I'm David Lawrence, and it has been a pleasure sharing this music with you. Our theme this week was performed by the Indiana University of Pennsylvania Brass under the direction of Jack Stamp. Wind and Rhythm is produced by Eric Noble, and Brad Perita maintains our website, windandrhythm.com, as well as our Facebook, X, and Instagram accounts. Wind and Rhythm is a proud part of the Zephyrus Arts Institute and is distributed by PRX, the Public Radio Exchange. And thanks again for joining us here at The Gathering Place for people who love band music. I'm David Lawrence, and this is

0: Howdy, partners. This is Ronella Rose Champagne. I sure hope you can join me on Saturdays at 5 p.m. and Tuesdays at 2 p.m. for 1 hour of Lost in Love, where we will listen to some classic country music, some lovely love songs, along with some disco or whatever the night may bring.
1: 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I'm David Lawrence, and this is Wind and Rhythm.

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And good evening. Welcome to another hour of music from all around the world. The program is Earthbeat. I'm Cecil Doyle. Earthbeat has been in existence here at KRVS since, the middle, latter part of the 1990s, started by Lisa Richardson. I took over the job after her departure from the station back in the late 1990s, and it continues to this day and has been a cornerstone of our world music lineup on Sunday nights, along with Afropop Worldwide, which still remains. And if those programs have been a part of your life, or if you are just recently discovering them, we would like to hear from you this evening. 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KRVS.org. We're going to get into a lot of Nordic root sounds this evening. Music from Norway, Sweden, Finland, Denmark. We start with the group Boot. This is Wild Honey. During KRVS's final evening of Fall Pledge Drive, KRVS.org, and thanks.

All right. All sorts of sounds there from Scandinavia, Eastern Europe, Norway, Sweden, Finland, Denmark. We heard right there from... trying to get my bearings here. Yes, we heard right there from Ale Möller, Heaven and Earth. Before that, Troika with Summer Night Twist. The Rosenberg Seven did My Wedding Day. The group from Finland, JPP, Anten Mikko. We heard the group Swope with a medley. The group Hetnen Gardner with Forest Maiden. And we began with Boot doing Wild Honey. This is KRVS's final evening of our Fall Pledge Drive. A crucial time last year. One-third of our funding was taken away from the government, and we have been in dire needs to replenish that loss. And, of course, that means more of our listeners would need to become active members of KRVS. If you've been listening for the past 10 days, please do what you can tonight if you haven't made that move yet. KRVS.org helps sustain this treasure that has been here since 1963, broadcasting from the campus of the University of Louisiana at Lafayette. Let's continue with more music. This is Ali Bain and Ali Möller.

recorded live. That's Swope with the track Seagull. And before that, Vertina with Leixa and Hetton and Garner doing Bulldog, also live. This is KRVS's Fall Pledge Drive, our final evening. Let's get to some more music. Please pledge this evening. Keep the station rotating another year during this time. KRVS.org. This is Denfule, the legless lizard here on Earthbeat.

0: The group Vessen closes out this Fall Pledge Drive edition of Jaman. We only have a couple of hours left. Of course, it's never too late, but during our active fall fun drive, please pledge at krvs.org. Earthbeat was produced in Cypress Lake Studios here from the campus of the University of Louisiana at Lafayette. I'm Cecil Doyle. Thanks for listening. Join us next week for more sounds from around the world here on Earthbeat.
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6: 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Hi, I'm David Lawrence, and for this episode, we are celebrating National Hispanic Heritage Month with music written by Hispanic composers. We'll travel to Latin America with Rubén Darío Gómez, dance with Arturo Márquez and Pérez Prado, fuse jazz and Latin music with Michel Camilo and Juan Tizol, take in a nightclub with Ángel Violdo, party with Alice Gómez, get a tour of Spanish history with Francisco Tárrega, and go to a bullfight with José Franco Rabate. In fact, we'll hear a variety of music from a lot of Spanish-speaking countries, all right here at the gathering place for people who love band music, Wind and Rhythm. Thank you for joining us. Our first work comes from famed Argentinian composer Ángel Violdo. He lived at the end of the 1800s and helped popularize Argentinian music, especially the tango. Here's one of his most popular works that even made it to the number one spot in the U.S., sung by Georgia Gibbs. It's reportedly named after the owner of a well-known nightclub who went by a nickname, which is also the South American word for corncob. Here to play it is the Washington Winds under Edward Peterson. This is El Choclo.

And there was El Choclo by Angel Violdo. And next up, we have this wonderful piece for solo marimba by Alice Gomez. She grew up in Texas and has written many pieces that draw on her Hispanic heritage. Here we have four scenes, each musically depicted. We'll start with the village, then the church, followed by the cantina, and finally, the fiesta. Here to play it is soloist Cornelia Monska. This is Scenes from Mexico.

And that was Scenes from Mexico by Alice Gomez. Now, in the temperate zones of the world, we have the four seasons, spring, summer, autumn, and winter. But that, of course, is not the case in the tropical areas of the globe. Here, Colombian composer Rubén Darío Gómez gives us the No Four Seasons piece, or in Spanish, Las No Hay Estaciones. As Gómez explains, while there might not be any seasons as we recognize them in the temperate zones, there still exists a myriad of climates to experience in the tropics simply by changing location, even if only by a few miles. Here are the Barcelona clarinet players with the Banda Sinfónica de Sabaneta.

0: And that was Las No Hay Estaciones by Rubén Darío Gómez. Well, we need to take a very short break here, but in just a moment, we'll be back with selections by Arturo Márquez, José Franco Rabate, and more as we celebrate National Hispanic Heritage Month right here at The Gathering Place for people who love band music. I'm David Lawrence, and this is Wind and Rhythm.
1: Hey y'all, what's going on? This is Pud back with you for another week of All Over the Map here on KRVS 88.7 FM Lafayette and Lake Charles. If you are not a regular listener to this show, you might wonder what in the world is going on. Every week I make a mixtape and put it up on KRVS, put it out into the air for you to check out and hope that you hear something that you like. No sound is out of bounds. Each song is not like the next or the last. Let's start with Jenny Lewis and the Watson Twins, The Big Guns, from Rabbit Fur Coat, KRVS, All Over the Map.

Ladies and gentlemen, this is your flight Captain McKay. We're going on a space flight to Venus and Mars. So tighten your seatbelt and extinguish all cigarettes. Thank you.

0: The Soft Boys. 1980 from the record Underwater Moonlight. Before that, Gravity's Gone by the Drive-By Truckers. 2006, the record A Blessing and a Curse. We started with Jenny Lewis and the Watson Twins, The Big Guns from Rabbit Fur Coat, 2006. And then in the middle there, iRoy with Space Flight. Let's see what's next. Manor Astro Man, Rocket Ship XL3 from Your Weight on the Moon here on KRVS, All Over the Map.
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2: And it's getting closer.
1: 6, 5, 4, 3.
2: Ignition.
1: Two, ignition.
2: We have one, flame. And
1: zero,
2: a great deal of smoke coming out of the bottom of that rocket. 8.9 seconds of the hold still. Now it's moving. It is coming toward the top of the tower now. Flame belching out all around it. Now the deluge system is trying to cool it down. Millions of gallons of water pouring onto it. Here comes the sound.

Hot Sun by Wilco, song about summer heat and the malaise that it inspires. Before that, Roger Miller, A Man Like Me, from early recordings. Shout out to Dino and Joe, who hipped me to that song. Can't believe that that was not a huge hit. Love that song. Think about it often. Before that, Parliament, from Mothership Connection, Unfunky UFO. You got everything that is needed to save this world from a funkless hell. Give up the funk, you punk. We started with Manor Astroman, some space surf. Can't beat that. All right, you're listening to KRVS. This show is called All Over the Map. I'm your host, Pud. Up next, we got something brand new that I just came across my radar. It's a band called Kunnarin. And it's a Thai street psychedelic improvisational band. This song is called Sut Sanin, and it's from a record called Three. Kunnarin, here on KRVS, All Over the Map.

Hello and welcome to the Monocordia on KRBS, 88.7 FM, Lafayette Lake Charles. We're going to listen to some Space Night relaxation music. This is from a German television program that airs during the late night and early morning hours. We're going to listen to one particular volume, Volume 4, New Frontiers.

was Synapse by Cosmic Connection. Before that, we heard Babel with Shaman. Before that, Anthony Rother, the effervescent electronic from Germany, with Basic Level. Before that, Beanfield with Electrokraut. Before that, A1 People, Do It Mathematics Mix. Before that, Tevatron with Tetro Novice. Before that, Funk Taxi with Sector. And started things off with Mono Love, Don't You Know. This is Space Knights, Volume 4, New Frontiers. This is a 1998 electronic and ambient compilation. It was presented by a German musical group, Oral Float, for a television broadcast that goes on in Germany called Space Night. And so in the late night, early hours, where they had gaps in their broadcasting, they play the show, and it has these ambient, chill-out, hypnotic tracks, and they show low-orbit footage of the Earth and space footage of the Earth in slow motion with this music that goes along to it. It's continuous footage of from space, from orbiting satellites, and from the International Space Station. It was created by broadcaster Bayerischer to fill all these overnight gaps. And there's all kinds of volumes of this from Space Knights called Volumes 1, 2, 3, 4, 5, and 6, and most of them are multiple CDs. 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Let's start this off with Ectomorph, The Hauntening.

0: was Gary Newman, Thunderpop, DJ Hill remix. Before that, we heard Dagobert, Inharmonic Whispers. Before that, Mark Broom, Lost Messages Jega remix. Before that, DJ Glow with Future Control. Before that, Pemtex, Rack Plet. Before that, If with Secret Desire. And we started things off with Ectomorph, The Haunting. Not The Haunting. I was thinking of a episode of a sitcom. You've been listening to The Minor Chord here on KRVS 88.7 FM, Lafayette Lake Charles. We have been listening to a interesting, eclectic mix of German electronica tracks from Space Knights, Volume 4, New Frontiers. This is played in the late night hours on the television broadcast Space Knights. We'll see if we can let Max 2008, Battlefields in Space, take us up to the top of the hour, and I hope you have a wonderful evening.
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3: KRVS is licensed to the University of Louisiana at Lafayette by the Federal Communications Commission in Washington, D.C. We operate on an assigned frequency of 88.7 megahertz with an effective radiated power of 100,000 watts. KRVS is also authorized to operate oral studio transmitter links WHB 300 and WLJ 739 on a frequency of 946 megahertz. KRVS studios are located in Burke Hawthorne Hall on the campus of the University of Louisiana at Lafayette, with main transmitter facilities located in Maxey, Louisiana, and backup transmitter facilities in Doosan, Louisiana. This Doosan property is made possible through an agreement with the Lafayette Parish School System, creating a brighter future and partnership with the University of Louisiana at Lafayette. 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

Hey there, how's it going with you today? Cecil Doyle, back on the Medicine Ball Caravan, reliable. 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We're going to fill you in on what's going on around town over the weekend during the second hour. Tell you what, Melbourne, Australia, some great music coming out of that area over the past few years. We've got a brand new track by the band Radio Free Alice. It's a kick in the shins. Speaking of which, let's start with a new track from Mark Everett and Company talking about eels. Their new album, Cookie Happened, will be out on October 16th. No, yeah, and it'll be, I think, their 16th album as well. Here's Eels. If I can get this going. Yeah, here's Eels. Cap in hand as we roll this caravan.

Yeah, chewing gum, mixing up the medicine, thinking about the government. That's Dylan with a Subterranean Homesick Blues, the classic. And before that, new music from Melbourne, Australia, Radio Free Alice with a kick in the shins. And we began with New Eels, cap in hand, here on the Medicine Ball Caravan on KRVS, taking you until 1 o'clock this afternoon, live from Cypress Lake Studios. Making radio happen? Hey, this Friday at Agave on Bertrand, Beth Patterson returns to perform here in Lafayette. Been knowing of Beth for so long. I remember her from back the Poor Clares. When was that? Was that the 80s? Wow. Anyway, she's still around. She's going to be over at Agave on Bertrand this Friday. Here's Beth Patterson singing about that siren.

A song that's maybe should come back in vogue. That's Cream from 1967, the Disraeli Gears album with the tales of brave Ulysses. Sirens do not fall in love. Instead, they use magical, deadly songs to lure those adrift at sea to their deaths. Juniors before that, singing about Siren from Tell the Future with Your Body, an EP that came out, maybe a year ago. And Beth Patterson from the area with her track called Siren from the Cigar Box EP. This is KRVS, the Medicine Ball Caravan. Again, Parks, Arts, Recreation, and Culture, Park Department here in Lafayette, are seeking public input for the conditions of the parks and recreation facilities around town. You can head to the website and take the survey at LafayetteLA.gov/parks, capital P-A-R-C-S, and continue the S with survey, Parks Survey. That's LafayetteLA.gov/Parks Survey. We've got new music. This is Cyber Sloth.

Soren with Wet Leg and Angelica here on the Med Ball. Before that, Sloth Rust from their brand new album, What They Grow in the Garden and Burn the Deck. And Cyber Sloth with Golly Given with My Way here on KRVS Radio, that sounds like home. And this certainly sounds like home. This is Boss Kloss.

Riding them double lines with Shovels and Rope here on the Med Ball on KRVS. And that came out of a rocking classic set from Ike Turner's Kings of Rhythm. You got to lose, you can't win all the time, unfortunately. And Slim Harpo with Teen and Nina Nu. And Boss Kloss starting the set with La Tida. A great track from Fortunes Told, their most recent effort. And you're listening to KRVS. We're running this thing. This is the Medicine Ball Caravan, by the way. It's running until 1 o'clock this afternoon. At 1, Cedric Watson joins us with La Nación Creole. Dan Phillips here at 2 with Funkify Your Life. And at 3, it's Après-Midi all this afternoon on your radio that sounds like home. Again, another big round of thanks to everyone helping us out, assisting us during our fall pledge drive last week that ran for 10 days. 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Pledge what you can at krvs.org. We're going to make our way up to noontime, take a break, and then come back with another hour of sound. And within that hour, again, we'll get to some of the events going on around town on the Medicine Ball calendar. In the meantime, we've got great sounds. This is the latest from Kamaya Diggs.

0: Yeah, soulful, jazzy, funky set there. Tank and the Bangas. They were here in Lafayette just about a couple of weeks ago. What was that, 2, maybe 3 weeks back? Their track with Lucky Day, something called Move. And we moved to the Smooth Operator, Chardet, before that. And we started with a recent track from Kamaya Diggs. It's called Dance With Me. And if you dance with me, you're dancing with KRVS, radio that sounds like home. I'm Cecil Doyle. This is the Medicine Ball Caravan. We've been rolling this thing for, decades now here, midday, and try to bring a variety of sound to you with our one foot right here, with the toes planted deep in the South Louisiana dirt. KRVS, Medicine Ball Caravan. We're going to take a break, come back in about 2 minutes, and we're going to hear a music from the group Animal Scream. I scream, you scream, we all scream, and animals scream.
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0: Cecil Doyle, back with the Medicine Ball Caravan here on KRVS, surfing soundscopes and scapes. Here's Animal Scream. New track called I'm a Spirit.

flashing back to 1970 there with Emerson, Lake, and Palmer, their first album, What a Lucky Man He Was, and when the Moog synthesizer made its way into pop music. I guess maybe a couple of years before that, we had the Minotaur, the Dick Hyman, a Moog single that was a hit. And before Emerson, Lake, and Palmer, brand new music from the duo of Chad Montague and Josh Sickles, Animal Scream with I Am a Spirit, here on KRVS, The Met Ball, and here's John Batiste.

cousin mosquito number two, spoken, played, and sung by Melinda Jackson Parker, with a portion of the famous Rademano Prelude in C sharp minor. He really was a genius. Rademano died heartbroken because he had no money to publish his compositions. His brother would have published them, but was also bankrupt. Rademano was never buried when he died, but was thrown out in the pauper's field. But his music lives forever. Centuries later, his music did not fade away and is now being played throughout the world. Among his great compositions, his prelude in C sharp minor is my favorite selection.

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Always sing before he sting. Beware, take my advice. Mosquito is no friend to man. When you're living in a tropical country or visiting, it's all the same. Use DDT and destroy this wicked demon. Blood-sapping creature. Prevent this tiny creature from sapping all of your blood. Watch, pray, prevent, and save your little toe.

Indeed. A Medicine Ball Caravan classic we haven't pulled out in a while. Liberian Congresswoman Melinda Jackson Parker with her take on Rachmaninoff's Prelude in C-sharp minor called Cousin Mosquito Number 2. There was a number 1. But, you know, number 2 is worse, right? Always. Speaking of which, we're getting ready to give you the Medicine Ball calendar. And I didn't mention it within it, but speaking of mosquitoes, the second annual Louisiana Mosquito Festival returns to Cankton this weekend, this Saturday. It's all to help firefighters in the region. It'll be at Landon Pete Memorial Park. Right on the main street of Cankton, Louisiana, the unofficial state bird, mosquito. And here's the Medicine Ball calendar.

All right, let's go through it. David Henry plays at Knox in Doosan tonight. That's David Henry at Knox in Doosan. Jack Woodson tinkles the ivories over at Charlie G's. We got Jill Butler over at Cafe Sidney May in Brobridge. Kathleen Chung will do it at Whiskey and Vine. Kip Sonye will be over at Shucks doing that. Major Handy at the Hideaway on Lee tonight. And the Second Cup performs at Paul's Rib Shack over in Lake Chuck. On Friday, we have Bach Lunch returning to Lafayette in Parc Sans Souci. The group Satney kicks off at 12 noon, high noon tomorrow in downtown Lafayette, Bach Lunch. Beth Patterson will perform at Agave Bertrand here in Lafayette. Evermore Nest and Emily Newsom will be performing at the Loose Caboose on Friday. And the big one, Downtown Rising at Park International on Friday, featuring Big Frida, Boyfriend, Void, Kid Love, and DJs R.O. and Snooze Button. There will be an after party at Chez Lafette as well, for Downtown Rising. Ordinary World and That 90s Show will be at the Rockin' Bowl. Blake Jones will be at the Barrel of Broussard. Bobby Dwyer and Honky Tonk Knock at Knox in Doosan. Brandon Menard will be at the Acadian Bar and Grill. Cheap Whiskey at Toby's Lounge. Cliff Bernard at Shucks. Damon Troy at the Silver Slipper. Danny Airport Project at Adopted Dog Brewing. There'll be a Dolly Parton tribute hosted by Kelly Jones and several others at the Hideaway on Lee Friday night. Doyle Tozan will be at Buck and Johnny's. E.G., Tobias Lund, and G. Scott and Pocket at the Blue Moon Saloon. Hunter DeBlanc will be at the Ruins Friday. Satin Soul at Whiskey and Vine. Super Collider plays Cité des Arts. The Rich Elliott Band at Camp Margaritaville RV Resort in Brobridge. Three Sheets play Paul's Rib Shack in Lake Charles, and Mark Poitier Trio at Panorama. That's also in Lake Charles. Saturday, we got Wayne and Same Old Two-Step doing the Buck and Johnny's Zydeco Breakfast at 8 in the morning in Brobridge. The Troy Lejeune Band hits Fred's in Mamou at 8 in the morning as well Saturday. Also Saturday morning, Cajun Jams happening at Munkus Park over at Savoy Music Center in Eunice. At Taunt Marie in Brobridge around 11 o'clock and around 1 o'clock at Vermilionville here in Lafayette. The Opelousas Makers Market happens downtown Opelousas Saturday. Aaron Hebert will be at the Barrel of Broussard. Austin Rayo will be at Knox in Doosan Saturday. Bag of Donuts will play Camp Margaritaville RV Resort in Brobridge. There'll be a Charlie Hunt benefit with at the Freetown Boom Boom Room Saturday with the L.A. Phantoms, Cheater Pipe, and Everstatic. Downtown Rising, day number two, happens Saturday with Anders Osborne, Dumpster Funk, Flow Tribe, Sky Isaac, and more. Also, German Fest 2026 happens at Bayutesh Brewing on Saturday. Horace Trahan will be at the Hideaway on Lee. Hurricane Road plays Toby's Lounge. Junior Duga will be at the Silver Slipper. The Matt Gary Trio plays Whiskey and Vine Saturday. Mia Montero and Jason Harrington, along with Michael Philippe, will be at the Sidecar Saturday. Nickel Beer at the Rockin' Bowl. Sideshow at Cypress Cove Landing. Steve Riley and the Mamou Playboys play La Poussière Saturday. The 80s Experience will be at Lakeview Park in Eunice. Jeffrey Osborne will be at Delta Downs in Vinton Saturday. The Poto Playboys will be at Paul's Rib Shack in Lake Charles, and Criers play Panorama also in Lake Charles. On Sunday, we got the Sunday People over at Whiskey and Vine, Les Frères Michaud at Préjean's Restaurant. Alphonse Ardouin will be at Cypress Cove Landing Sunday. Julian Primo does the Bal du Dimanche at Vermilionville, and that will be heard right here on KRVS on Sunday beginning at 1 o'clock. Branford Marcellus and Diana Reeves
celebrate Coltrane at the Hyman Performing Arts Center on Sunday. C4 of Vex Steve Riley will be at the Hideaway on Lee. Jake Spinella tinkles the ivories at Charlie G's. The Junior Lacrosse Band at Pat's Atchafalaya Club Sunday. Swamp Blues Revival at the Silver Slipper. And Bill Fontenot, Walter Pierce, and Troy Richard and friends will be at the Whirly Bird Compound over in Sunset. And don't forget, Blown Away on the Bayou happens, I think, beginning next Wednesday over at the Whirly Bird in Sunset. So stay tuned. We're about another half hour away from Cedric Watson with La Nación Creole here on Radio That Sounds Like Home, KRVS. This is the Medicine Ball Caravan Rollin'.

All right, R.L. Burnside. Everything is broken. I think the station's broken. Are we on the air? Just got a text asking if we were on the air. Are we?

Yeah, give me some money. That's a Ricky. That's Justin Towns Earl. Ain't got no money. And before that, Tinsley Ellis, Too Broke. And R.L. Burnside, Everything is Broken. Too broke because, yeah, everything is broken. That's kind of that's kind of the story, right? This is the Medicine Ball Caravan on KRVS. I'm going to try to, you know, keep it together. Here's Ricky Lee Jones. She's going to sing it to me.

Zappa in Corroes here on the Medicine Ball Caravan on KRVS. It was produced in Cypress Lake Studios live from Cypress Lake Studios here on the campus of the University of Louisiana at Lafayette, re-aired overnight between midnight and 2 a.m. I'm Cecil Doyle. Have a great weekend. We'll do it again on Monday. We're going to close out with something that big an inspiration to Zappa. This is Ensemble Du Haya with Edgar Varese's Ionization for Percussion Ensemble of 13. Have a great weekend. We'll do it again on Monday.

0: Mes amis, si vous aimez la musique en français, je vous invite de nous rejoindre pour Bonjour Louisiane. 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
1: Love, witchcraft, murder. It's all packed into the Symphonie Fantastique, Berlioz's thriller about a lovesick artist obsessed with a young actress. On the next Chicago Symphony Orchestra program, Klaus Mäkelä conducts this showpiece in all its psychedelic glory. Plus Berlioz's Herald in Italy, next time with the CSO. I'm Lisa Simeone.
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Et avant ça, Monsieur Joe Falcon, avec Monsieur Lionel Lilla, Monsieur Alan Richard et Madame Therese Mo Falcon. Live at the Triangle Club in Scott avec La Valse de 99 ans, 99 Year Waltz. Et avant ça, comme toujours, Creole Stomp, par la même groupe.

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Et avant ça, j'ai cogné à ta porte. 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

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All right, here's another one by one of the greatest.

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Hey, avant ça, all this Roger to the Lafayette Playboys avec Austin Two Step. Pardon moi. 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

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Et avant ça, one scotch, one bourbon, and one beer. Y'all have some fun this Labor Day weekend. 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

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I'd like to send that one out to Lenny Boudreau. All right, on va continuer avec Blackie Frugé, avec Milford Simon, tous les Hicks Wagon Wheel Ramblers. 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And if you've already had maybe one scotch or a bourbon or a beer, maybe all three before 9 a.m. this beautiful

0: I'm John Broussard, better known as JB. 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

0: on est back avec Dimanche Matin avec tes amis Reed et Mahoney. On a commencé avec the great Sydney Brown, something called the Funky Lot Two-Step. Et on a continué avec Dying in Misery, joué par les frères Balfa. And now we got some Dennis McGee et Ernest Fruger up next. Something called Le Reel de Cajun.
1: Folks, this is genuine Cajun breakdown music as heard in Evangeline country.

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That was recorded in 1979. Et avant ça, we had Dennis McGee et Ernest Fruger avec the crazy Rive de Cajun. 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Ooh, how about some shoddy vadi avec les Rives de Torchon?

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Now we're going to hear some accordion. Something par Monsieur Octa Clark et Hector Duyon. Something called the highball two-step.

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Et avant ça, we had Octa Clark and Hector Duyon doing the highball. All right, now we got some old yellow dog came trotting through the meeting house.

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Came a trotting through the meeting house. Up next, we got Mr. Lee Saunier and his Acadian All-Stars avec le two-stepped

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Hey, avant ça, miss you, Lee Sanier and his Acadian All-Stars, avec the Kankton Two-Step. All right, now we got some Doc Guidry, c'est le violon, avec la valse d'amitié.

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On approche fini. Thank y'all for listening. We're gonna go out with three tunes. At first, the Sundown Playboys, avec Last Year's Waltz. And then we're gonna go into Tous les Soirs, joué par Monsieur Austin Pete. And on va finir avec good old Sidney Brown, encore la valse de séparation. 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

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Four numbers there recorded in the late 1950s by Dr. Harry Oster and released on a 1994 CD by Arhuli Records. 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

0: 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Hosted by Reuven J. Reed over KEUN Remote from Mamou, Louisiana. That's the name of this 1967 record released by Arhuli Records. We just heard four numbers off of this morning here on Bonjour Louisiane. Détain Abchard et tous ces musiciens, ça sort de faire le polka du vieux monde. 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Time's coming to an end, we heard before that. 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
1: 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That's the name of a 1979 record release by the Sonnette record label over there in the United Kingdom, presenting the music of course, CD Corville, Leroy Fusilier, Preston, Manuel et Joe Bradford, avec Reuven Reed, après annoncer quelques affaires là-dessus. 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Ils l'ont appelé The Family Waltz, we heard before that. Et avant ça, on l'avait le theme song de le show de radio, même appelé The Mamou Cajun Hour Two-Step. Started off that set there. Four numbers by, of course, those musicians, Leroy Fusilier, Cédé Corville, Preston Manuel, and Joe Bradford. 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

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Or the bramble bush, bramble bush, different ways to say that in English there. 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

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The platin two-step, we heard before that. 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That's what started off the 6 o'clock hour here on Bonjour Louisiane. Four numbers off of a 2014 CD release by Miss Christy Guillory and Miss Anya Burgess. They did with Valcour Records. Merci bien pour être là, mes chers amis. On est à présent juste à peu près 17 minutes après 6 heures. On sera ici jusqu'à à 7 heures, s'il vous plaît. Partez pas, mes chers amis. C'est Colby Lejeune ici avec vous. Colby Lejeune here with you this morning or this afternoon, whenever you happen to be listening in to Bonjour Louisiane. I'd like to remind everyone listening that this program here, Bonjour Louisiane, is of course proudly made possible by the gracious support of the Center for Louisiana Studies and the University of Louisiana Press. We're also proud to receive the support of the Cajun French Music Association, as well as that of CODAFIL, or the Council for the Development of French in Louisiana. And of course, we also receive support coming from the Louisiana Consortium of Immersion Schools. And all of us here at KRVS, at the end of the day, and nowadays more than ever, we are all ultimately made possible by your support and by your listenership. So thanks for tuning in to Bonjour Louisiane here on member-supported public radio for French Louisiana, KRVS 88.7 FM, Lafayette, Lakshal, la radio qui sonne comme la maison. Radio that sounds like home. On est vendredi le 25 de septembre, mes chers amis, le week-end est là. 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

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Authentic Cajun Music, For Old Time's Sake, is the name of that 2003 CD release with Swallow Records by the late, great Ray Abchard and friends. We just heard a number there, of course, called Cher Bébé Créole, My Dear Creole Mama Sweet, Avant ça on l'avait, La Chouche de Washington, The Washington Stomp, we heard before that, Avant ça on 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

0: 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It's bad luck to count the stars. We're going to make our word of the day out of that this Friday morning here on Bonjour Louisiane. The word for to count, which is compter. Compter means to count, et c'est ça que c'est notre parole de la journée. 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
1: Good morning, me Martinez. A family in New York City was moving out of their apartment earlier this month. The commotion scared their cat Lola, who ducked under a floorboard. Then she fell and got stuck upside down behind a wall. So the family called in Catman. John DeBacker is a local cat rescuer, but even he had trouble. Lola was stuck for weeks, but eventually they found her using an endoscopic camera stuck through the wall. Wonder what

0: else Catman had on his utility belt. It's Morning Edition.
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2: You're listening to KRVS. My name is Michalina Delgizzi. Today I have in studio with me Ezra Jett. Ezra is both a historian and a master's student at UL Lafayette, and he is studying all sorts of history, U.S. labor history in particular. But Ezra, you have an event coming up soon at the Opelousas Museum and Interpretive Center. What is your presentation on?
3: Well, my presentation is going to be on the 1868 St. Landry Massacre, or how it's known generally, the Opelousas Massacre.
2: Okay, and for folks who may not be history buffs, what was that? What is that? You said it happened in 1868, so we're talking about Civil War time?
3: Yes, and the
2: Reconstruction.
3: This is in the years after the Civil War and the Reconstruction era. It is, in my opinion, one of the most brutal episodes of the Reconstruction era. It was a racial massacre where the white supremacists of the state who controlled the parish went out and murdered 150 to 200 freed black people.
2: Are there any sort of memorial items or plaques or anything currently in Opelousas or St. Landry that remembers this time?
3: Not that I know of. There is some mention of it at the museum itself, but generally I haven't seen anything.
2: Okay. And so you are doing a presentation on this. Again, we mentioned it's at the Opelousas Museum and Interpretive Center. It is coming up on Monday, September 28th from 5:30 to 7:30. Is it ticketed or is it open to the public?
3: Completely open to the public.
2: Open to the public. What do you hope folks will take away from your presentation?
3: I hope that, for one, they take away an interest in researching this project further, because for me, unfortunately, it was just my summer internship. But also, I would really like for people to take out of this how important local history can be, and that your area is never boring. There's always going to be fun, interesting stories to tell.
2: And what prompted you, Ezra, to study this particular moment in history? As we mentioned at the top of this short little interview, your actual sort of focus for your master's degree is U.S. labor history. How did you kind of move from there to particularly looking at this event, as you mentioned, one of the most brutal of this time period, but also it happened in Opelousas, Louisiana, which, controversial opinion, but some, you know, may have never heard of Opelousas, Louisiana, across the country, right? So how did you get into studying this particular event, which took place over the course of a few weeks, but, you know, still relatively isolated?
3: Well, I randomly came across it while researching different types of massacres more popular in society, massacres that happened in Louisiana, particularly in Colfax and Coushatta, North Louisiana. And I came across the Opelousas Massacre, and I saw that not much had been written about it, and it made me very curious. And then it led me to, of course, getting an internship with the museum and studying it. I also think it's really important to discuss these nearly forgotten pieces of history. This history that we still face today. Racism has not gone away. Some might even say it's gotten worse in recent years. And so I think it's important for us to discuss, this is what happens. This is what happens when white supremacy runs rampant. People die and communities are destroyed.
2: And if folks want to get more information about your presentation, put it on the calendar, where should they go?
3: They should go to the Opelousas Museum and Interpretive Center's Facebook page. There's a post, if you scroll down a little bit, there's a post giving details about my presentation.
2: Okay. Well, thank you so much for being here.
3: Of course. Happy to be here.
2: My name is Michalina Delgizzi. Thank you so much for listening. Stay tuned for more KRVS.
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from a disc called Live from Bluesville, music recorded back in July of 2007 in Washington, D.C. That was Fiona Boys on guitar and vocals, Mookie Brill on bass and vocals, and Rich Del Grosso on mandolin doing a really nice, almost subdued version of Smokestack Lightning, a number that Howling Wolf had first recorded back in 1956. Wolf got to number 11 on the R&B charts with his recording of that tune. It's one of the most identifiable of Howling Wolf tunes. It's sort of loosely based to some extent on Tommy Johnson's Big Road Blues from 1928, and also definitely from the Mississippi Sheiks recording Stop and Listen Blues. They refer to Smokestack Lightning, which according to Howling Wolf was the sparks that would come out of the engine of a train at night. Watch them in the country, and just Smokestack Lightning was how he defined it, and also the Mississippi Sheiks defined it. We heard just before hearing Fiona Boys, Mookie Brill, and that Rich Del Grosso, we heard Howling Wolf doing Commit a Crime from April of 1966. And we turn next here on KRVS to his guitarist of long standing. That would be Hubert Sumlin. Hubert joined Howling Wolf back in 1954. His last recording was from a disc, actually produced a disc called About Them Shoes, and Sumlin rarely ever sang. So on this next track, Hubert is on guitar, as is Eric Clapton, who's doing the vocals. They're going to do a rendition of a blues classic written by Willie Dixon called I'm Ready.

Bobby Radcliffe on guitar and vocals, recorded back in December of 1989. This track from a disc called Dress Is Too Short. Radcliffe, originally from Bethesda, Maryland, ended up moving to New York and was heavily inspired by the guitar playing and, well, all-around general blues of Magic Sam, especially those sort of skittering notes. Radcliffe really, really latched onto and replicated quite well. Before we heard Bobby Radcliffe, we heard Hubert Sumlin from the disc About Them Shoes. Hubert, along with Eric Clapton on vocals, Clapton also on guitar, Sumlin, of course, on guitar, and was Paul Osher on blues harp. Hubert Sumlin passed away back in 2011 of heart failure at the age of 80, and Mick Jagger and Keith Richards paid for his funeral. Well, we just heard Bobby Radcliffe doing actually a Dave Bartholomew tune here on KRVS, but Radcliffe heavily inspired by Magic Sam. We're going to go back to 1967, listen to Magic Sam on guitar and vocals doing a number called I Need You So Bad.

Gotta hear the blues. Robin Capsalis from a disc called The Blues Is in the House. It came out in 2025. And she's originally from the south side of Chicago, and her family ended up moving to Atlanta, Georgia. And a nice vocalist, some really, really good tunes on this disc. Before that, we heard Magic Sam from 1967 doing I Need You So Bad. Sam, an extremely influential guitarist. He was one of the Young Turks that recorded for Cobra Records back in the mid to late 1950s. And a lot more people would probably know who he was if he hadn't died of a heart problem back in 1969 at the age of 32. You're listening to the Blues Box on Public Radio for Acadiana, KRVS. We have blues for you till 1 this afternoon. Right now we're going to take a look at some of the music happening around the area. A lot going on. There's a Bach lunch today at Parc Sanssouci in downtown Lafayette starting at noon. Sadney will be performing for that. Then there's the Ordinary, Downtown Rising tonight at Parc International. Also the Louisiana Sugar Cane Festival is taking place in New Iberia today, tomorrow, and Sunday. At Rock and Bowl tonight, Ordinary World, plus that nighty show. Satin Soul will be at Whiskey and Vine. Also tonight, there's a Dolly Parton tribute show with Kelly Jones and a number of other artists performing at the Hideaway on Lee. Audrey Broussard is at Charlie G's tonight. Cheap Whiskey will be in Opelousas at Toby's Lounge. In Brobridge, Doyle Tozan plays at Buck and Johnny's. Also in Brobridge, Ken and Jansen Holloway will be at Cafe Sydney May. And tonight, Brandon Menard will be at the Acadiana Bar and Grill. A Girl Named Tom, they're performing at the Acadiana Center for the Arts. Hunter DeBlanc will be at the Ruins Lounge. Blake Jones plays the Barrel of Broussard. And also tonight, the Rich Elliott Band will be at Camp Margaritaville RV Resort in Brobridge. Damon Troy will be at the Silver Slipper in Arneville. Danny Airport Project is happening at the Adopted Dog Brewery. At Blue Moon Saloon tonight, they have four bands performing. Cliff Bernard will be at Shucks in Abbeville, and Bobby Dwyer and Honky Tonk Knock performing at Knack's in Doosan. And tomorrow there's a jam session at Marcus Park, coinciding with the Farmers and Artisans Market. That's tomorrow morning. Also, there's a Saturday morning jam session in Eunice at the Savoy Music Center. A Cajun Jam at Taunt Marie in Brobridge that starts at 11. A Cajun Jam at Vermilionville here in Lafayette that starts at 1 p.m. tomorrow. And there's the Louisiana Sugarcane Festival continuing in New Iberia. There's also the Louisiana Mosquito Festival in Kankton tomorrow. Opelousas Makers Market happening in downtown Opelousas. Wayne and Same Old Two-Step will be at Buck and Johnny's in Brobridge for a Zydeco breakfast. And Chloe Marie Fontenot will be playing tomorrow evening at Buck and Johnny's. There's a Cajun Jam session at Touchette's Bar. Also, Steve Riley and the Mamou Playboys play at La Poussière in Brobridge. Nickel Beer will be at Rock and Bowl tomorrow. Hurricane Road will be in Opelousas at Toby's Lounge. There's three bands playing tomorrow at Freetown Boom Boom Room. Downtown Rising, that festival continues at Parc International tomorrow evening. Hugh and the Wrecking Crew will be at Agave Mexican Grill and Cantina in downtown Lafayette. Jake Spinelli plays at Charlie G's. Flow State Live happening at Blue Moon Saloon tomorrow evening. And in Arneville, Junior Dugas will be at the Silver Slipper. Horace Trahan is at the Hideaway on Lee tomorrow night. Bag of Donuts will be at Camp Margaritaville. Also tomorrow, Sideshow at Cypress Cove Landing. And at the Barrel of Broussard, Aaron Abair is playing. Austin Rayo will be at Knack's in Doosan. And Mia Montero with Jason Harrington plus Michael Philippe will be playing at the Sidecar. Dal Gross will be at Shucks in Abbeville. The Matt Gary Trio plays at Whiskey and Vine. And Josh Garrett will be at Artmosphere tomorrow night. Steve and Bobby will be at Cafe Sydney May in Brobridge. And the Louisiana Sugarcane Festival continues Sunday in New Iberia. Les Frères Michaud perform every Sunday for a Cajun dance and brunch at Prejean's Restaurant on I-49. Chubby Carrier will be at the Rockin' Bowl on Sunday. And Branford Marsalis and Diane Reeves are playing for a Sunday matinee at the Hyman Center for the Performing Arts. And the Sunday People will be at Whiskey and Vine Sunday. Ashley Orlando will be at Cafe Sydney May.
C4 of X Steve Riley will be playing at the Hideaway on Lee Sunday evening. Alphonse Ardouin will be at Cypress Cove Landing. Swamp Blues Revival will be at Silver Slipper. Jake Spinella plays at Charlie G's also on Sunday. Julian Primo will be at Vermilionville for the Bal de Dimanche. Junior LaCrosse plays at Pat's Atchafalaya Club. And every Monday night, there's a bluegrass jam at Cité des Arts in downtown Lafayette. And also Monday nights, the Stephen D. Cohen Blues Band plays at the Blue Moon Saloon. And next Wednesday through Sunday will be Blown Away on the Bayou, taking place at the Whirlybird in St. Landry Parish. It's a blues and harmonica summit with a lot of participating musicians. Music next from the two-disc set, a tribute to B.B. King, B.B. King's Blues Summit 100, put together by Joe Bonamassa and friends. Here's Trombone Shorty on vocals and trombone and trumpet, Eric Gales and Joe Bonamassa on guitar, doing a number B.B. King recorded years ago called Heartbreaker.

from a brand new disc called Cold Feet. That was Donna Hirula. She's from Chicago, and she's been at it for quite a while. Fine guitarist, slide guitarist, and also fingerpick guitarist. That's, of course, a number called Things Can Change. Before that, we heard Trombone Shorty with Eric Kales on guitar, and also Joe Bonamassa on guitar, doing a number called Heartbreaker from the tribute disc, two-disc set to B.B. King that Joe Bonamassa helped put out. B.B. King's Blues Summit 100. Speaking of which, why don't we turn to B.B. King himself next year on KRVS. Back in 1953, he took this piece to number 4 on the R&B charts. B.B. King, Please Hurry Home.

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We'll start that ball rolling. My castle's rocking. Run on by and see. Ah, go for yourself now, Eddie. In the groove, every living human. Better shut that door, I believe I see them cops coming.

the Depression, her musical career did, and ended up at some point becoming a nurse, retired from music, but then got back into music at the age of 82. Back in 1977, she recorded more tracks. Wonderful singer and a really fine vibrato. We heard B.B. King just before hearing Alberta Hunter. B.B. King from 1953 did Please Hurry Home. We turn next to Memphis Minnie. Alberta Hunter came out of more of the vaudeville tradition and urban blues. And, of course, Memphis Minnie came out of the tradition of rural blues. And she influenced probably just about every woman blues singer that followed her. She was a really, really fine guitarist. Here's Memphis Minnie here on KRVS, recorded in December of 1937.

0: Run on up, bring your gang. We'll start that ball a rolling. Say my castle rocking. Tip on by and see. Yeah.
1: Alberta Hunter recorded New York City back in June of 1940. She had first recorded in the early 1920s, one of the great women blues singers of the 1920s, and had a lot of success, survived

Don't You Make Me High. That was Blue Lou Barker, recorded in New York City back in August of 1938, backed up by her husband's band, Danny Barker's Flycatchers. Danny, of course, on the guitar. He also played banjo and had Henry Allen on trumpet, also Sammy Price on piano, and Wellman Bro on bass. And they were from, the Barkers were from, of course, New Orleans, married for a long time and played music for a long time. Again, Blue Lou Barker. She was preceded here on KRVS by Memphis Minnie. We heard Memphis Minnie from 1937 doing Please Don't Stop Him. And of course, Memphis Minnie was married for several years to Joe McCoy. They did their first recordings together. They were married from 1929 to 1934. We're going to go to 1931 and listen to Kansas Joe McCoy with his wife, Memphis Minnie, both of them on guitars, and they're going to do a number called My Washwoman's Gone.

Kansas Jill McCoy and Memphis Minnie, again from 1931, My Wash Woman's Gone. Memphis Minnie doing that nice slide work on her guitar. You're listening to the Blues Box on Public Radio for Acadiana, KRVS. We have blues for you till 1 this afternoon. Coming up at 1 o'clock will be American Roots with Nick Spitzer. After Nick, we have music from the program Freetown Radio with our fine local producer, Roger Cash. And this is KRVS 88.7 FM in Lafayette and Lake Charles, a public service of the University of Louisiana at Lafayette and member-supported public radio. We'd like to thank all of you out there who participated in our fundraiser that ended last Sunday evening. We really appreciate the support. We have to have it to keep these programs going, both for those of you who contributed during the fundraiser and those of you who are regular members. We really thank you for that. We're going to break from the news with NPR coming up at 10:01. We'll be back with more blues at 10:06. Here's Little Walter from 1953 to take us up to news time. Walter on blues, harp, and vocals with a little number called Fast Boogie.

The Muddy Waters Band, recorded back in April of 1954 with Muddy, of course, and also on this track, Jimmy Rogers on guitar, Little Walter on blues harp. Little Walter had left the band in 1952 after his success with the instrumental Juke, but he continued to record in the studios with the Muddy Waters Band. Otis Band was on piano, Willie Dixon on bass, Fred Belew on drums. I Just Want to Make Love to You. Before that, we heard Diana Greenleaf here on KRVS from 2011, and from her disc Trying to Hold On, she did I Got a Notion to Leave. Next on the Blues Box, well, we just heard Otis Spann on piano backing up the Muddy Waters Band. We're going to turn next to the Muddy Waters Band backing up Otis Spann, recorded live back in August of 1966. Otis Spann, again on piano and vocals, doing one of his own compositions, a piece called Nobody Knows Chicago.

was bad news around. The mama knew where to go and put him down, but I did. So now I'm going to go back to Alan Carter one more once. I mean, one more again.

Pine Top Perkins from his disc Pine Top's Boogie Woogie. This disc came out back in 1992 on Antone's Records. It's out of Austin, Texas, of course. That was Kim Wilson doing a great job of work on the blues harp. The interplay between the piano and the blues harp was really excellent on that one. Pine Top Perkins, Willie Perkins was his name. He had a long history in the blues. He had joined the Muddy Waters Band back in 1969 to replace Otis Spann. Stayed with Muddy for quite a while and then went out on his own. He recorded well into his later years. He died in 2011 at the age of 97. Pine Top Perkins on piano and vocals. And that, of course, was his rendition of the Louis Jordan tune Caledonia. Before that, we heard Otis Spann on piano and vocals backed up by the Muddy Waters Band from 1966. Otis doing a number called Nobody Knows Chicago. Otis Spann had worked with Muddy Waters from 1954 until 1969, left the Muddy Waters Band, went out on his own, and then the following April at the age of 40, he died of cancer. It was a pretty sad loss for the blues. Well, that number we just heard, Caledonia, of course, was a big hit for Louis Jordan. He was the first one to record it back in January of 1945. We're going to turn to Louis Jordan next year on KRVS. Jordan on alto sax and vocals, one of the great deans of jump blues, started having hits in the early 1940s. Here's Louis Jordan from 1946 doing Choo Choo Chaboogie.

the Canadian Gypsy Blues duo, Blue Moon Marquee. The duo is consists of A.W. Cardinal on vocals and guitar, Jasmine Collette also on bass and vocals. And, of course, a number called 57th Street Strut, a tribute to Billie Holiday. Before we heard Blue Moon Marquee here on KRVS, we heard Louis Jordan and his band, Louis Jordan, recorded back in 1946, doing Choo Choo Chaboogie. And that last number, again, was a tribute to Billie Holiday. We're going to turn to Billie Holiday next here on KRVS, one of the most amazing jazz singers ever. She didn't like to be called or referred to as a blues singer, but she certainly did record a lot of blues. She used her voice like the instruments in the bands that she played in. She just had marvelous interpretation of so many songs. She was discovered at the age of 18 years old by producer John Hammond. That was back in 1933. And had a tough life. She died at the age of 44 in 1959. Here's Billie Holiday here on KRVS, recorded back in September of 1949, doing a number first recorded by Billie Holiday back in 1933. Bessie Smith in 1933. Here's Billie Holiday.

it's just too right. They all congregate and all night hop. And what they do is oop-op-a-dop.

from 2011 and from her disc Can't Control Myself. That was Gina Cecilia. She's originally from Pennsylvania. She ended up moving to Nashville so she could make more recordings like this. That, of course, Members Only. It was a number first recorded by Bobby Bland back in 1985. In fact, it was a title track to an album he had out back that year. Before we heard Gina Cecilia, we heard Billie Holiday. We heard Billie Holiday recorded back in 1949 doing her rendition of Give Me a Pigfoot and a Bottle of Beer, a number that was first recorded by Bessie Smith in 1933. Well, we just heard Gina Cecilia doing a number popularized by Bobby Bland. We're going to turn to Bland next year on KRVS. He, of course, came out of the Memphis blues scene in the late 1940s. He's going to do a rendition of They Call It Stormy Monday, a number that was a big hit in 1948 for T-Bone Walker and been an inspiration to many musicians for a long, long time, particularly given Walker's use of ninth chords and just his very elegant style of guitar playing in blues. Here is Bobby Bland from 1961.

Hello, Folsom, recorded back in 1966. Folsom originally from Oklahoma, and he ended up being one of the architects of the West Coast modern and blues sound of the post-World War II era. Before we heard Lowell Fulson here on KRVS, we heard Bobby Bland from 1961 doing his version of They Call It Stormy Monday. And again, that was a number that T-Bone Walker had a really big hit with in 1948. So we might as well turn to that that fine electric blues guitar master, T-Bone Walker himself. Here's Walker, recorded in April of 1950, doing Traveling Blues.

Roosevelt Sykes on piano and vocals, recorded back in August of 1970. This from a disc called Feel Like Blowing My Horn. And that was, of course, a number called All Days Are Good Days. That was Robert Jr. Lockwood on guitar on that particular track. Roosevelt Sykes was born in Arkansas, ended up in St. Louis during the 1930s, moved to Chicago in the 1940s, and in 1954 he ended up moving to New Orleans. New Orleans was still a piano town, whereas Chicago was a lot less so by the mid-1950s. Roosevelt Sykes, he was preceded by T-Bone Walker. We heard T-Bone Walker on guitar and vocals, recorded back in April of 1950, doing a number called Traveling Blues. We're going to turn next here on the Blues Box on KRVS to Lonnie Johnson. Lonnie Johnson, along with Victoria Spivey. Lonnie, originally from New Orleans, and Victoria, of course, originally from Houston, but she ended up being a real giant in the blues, at least during the 1920s and a bit thereafter. Here is Lonnie Johnson on guitar and I believe vocals also in this one, and Victoria Spivey on vocals, recorded back in October of 1927 with Dopehead Blues.

0: Lightning Hopkins with Hello Central, recorded in New York City back in 1950. Lightning, originally from Centerville, Texas, lived most of his life in Houston. And he was recording prolifically from late 46 when he first recorded to the mid-1950s. And there was a hiatus in his recording and then back into doing it in the late 50s and on into the 60s. We heard Lonnie Johnson and Victoria Spivey just before hearing Lightning Hopkins. Lonnie and Victoria recorded back in October of 1927 doing a number called Dopehead Blues. 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We'd like to thank all of you out there who responded during our 10-day fundraiser that ended last Sunday evening. 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
3: Mes amis, si vous êtes comme moi, vous aimez terriblement notre musique française de la Louisiane et ici dessus 88.7 FM, on a consacré 10 heures de la semaine exprès pour cette belle musique. Je suis un programme qu'on appelle Bonjour Louisiane, là où je peux vous garantir, mes amis, que la musique en français, comme disait vieux Belton Slits Richard là,

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1: From May of 1970, John Lee Hooker and the band Canned Heat with Whiskey and Women. John Lee Hooker, of course, had his first hit in 1948 when he was living in Detroit. And he was originally from Clarksdale, Mississippi. He moved out to Oakland back in 1970. Canned Heat was formed in Los Angeles back in 1965. Alan Wilson and Bob Height got together to promote interest in blues music, which they certainly did, and ended up having a number of hits of their own. Interesting group, Canned Heat. And it is Hooker and Heat bringing us into the third hour of 4 hours of blues for us at Friday here on KRVS. Coming up at 1 o'clock, American Roots with Nick Spitzer. After Nick, stay tuned at 3 p.m. for Freetown Radio with Roger Cash. We're going to turn next to Canned Heat without John Lee Hooker. We're going to let them do their thing. Al Wilson on vocal and blues harp, Henry Vestine on guitar, Larry Taylor on bass, Adolfo Fito de la Parra on drums. And they were really an important group. Alan Wilson had written some scholarly articles on the blues, dissecting the style of Sun House and others. Here is the band Canned Heat doing a number that was a hit for them, a piece called On the Road Again from 1968.

Kyla Rogers with a number called Work from her disc Fire Breather that came out in 2020. Originally from Chicago, she ended up moving to Memphis. She's had some good tracks out on some of her discs. Before we heard Kyla Rogers here on KRVS, we heard the band Canned Heat from 1968 doing On the Road Again. Canned Heat got their name from the Tommy Johnson song Canned Heat Blues that Tommy recorded in Memphis, Tennessee back in August of 1928. And it basically recounted the problems with his alcoholism. Canned Heat usually refers to Sterno, a product that contains a lot of alcohol. During the days of Prohibition, a lot of people tried to find ways around the lack of legal alcohol. Here is Tommy Johnson, Mississippi blues man Tommy Johnson, again from 1928 with the original Canned Heat Blues.

the blues. Low down, aching heart is lack consumption, killing me by degrees.

0: to steer it. Stay out there.
1: Mississippi bluesman Robert Johnson recorded in San Antonio back in November of 1936. Robert Johnson's Preaching Blues, which is probably based somewhat on the Son House recording of 1930, also called Preaching Blues, or a lot of the lyrics are different. And before we heard Robert Johnson, we heard Tommy Johnson from 1928 doing what was the original Canned Heat Blues. Again, the song, title of the song inspired the band Canned Heat in the 1960s. And no relation between Robert Johnson and Tommy Johnson, though it's said that Robert Johnson sometimes tried to pass himself off as related to Tommy Johnson. Blues next year on KRVS by a friend of Robert Johnson's. We're talking about Johnny Shines. Johnny Shines on guitar and vocals, Walter Horton on blues harp on this next track. A number called Dynaflow Blues, one of very few blues tunes about transmissions. Dynaflow transmission was used on General Motors vehicles from the late 40s until the 1960s. And Johnny Shines uses a Robert Johnson melody of a Terraplane Blues for this particular number. Johnny Shines, Dynaflow Blues.

0: Scott Ainsley, Scott, guitarist, vocalist, and blues educator. This is from his disc Terraplane that came out back in 1998, his rendition of Robert Johnson's Rambling on My Mind. Johnson recorded that one in 1936. Before that, we heard Johnny Shines doing a Dynaflow Blues, which was basically a cover of Robert Johnson's Terraplane Blues from 1966. Well, that's when Johnny Shines recorded that tune. 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We have blues for you till 1 this afternoon.
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0: Now, there is a lot of entertainment going on around the area. Bach Lunch will be commencing shortly at Parc Sanssouci in downtown Lafayette. Sadney will be performing for that. Also, there's the Louisiana Sugarcane Festival taking place in New Iberia this weekend. There's Downtown Rising happening at Parc International starting this evening. Also, tonight in downtown Lafayette, Ordinary World and That 90s Show will be playing at Rockin' Bowl. And to Hideaway on Lee, Dolly Parton tribute show taking place featuring Kelly Jones and some other fine musicians. Satin Soul will be at Whiskey and Vine. Audrey Broussard plays Charlie Cheese tonight. Cheap Whiskey will be in Opelousas at Toby's Lounge. Doyle Tozan is at Buck and Johnny's in Bro Bridge. Also in Bro Bridge, Ken and Jansen Holloway playing at Cafe Sydney May. Brandon Menard will be at the Acadiana Bar and Grill. A girl named Tom, they're performing at Acadiana Center for the Arts. Hunter DeBlanc will be at the Ruins Lounge tonight, and Blake Jones will be at the Barrel of Broussard. The Rich Elliott Band plays at Camp Margaritaville RV Resort in Bro Bridge. In Arneville, Damon Troy will be at the Silver Slipper. Back here in Lafayette, the Danny Airport Project at Adopted Dog Brewery. There are also four bands playing at Blue Moon Saloon. Cliff Bernard will be at Shucks in Abbeville tonight, and Bobby Dwyer and Honky Tonk Knock perform at Knax in Dusson. There's a jam session at Moncas Park tomorrow morning starting around 9 a.m. Also one in Eunice tomorrow starting about the same time at the Savoy Music Center. Cajun Jam at Taunt Marie starts at 11. That's in Brew Bridge. Also a jam at Cajun Jam at Touchette's Bar in Maurice, and one here in Lafayette at Vermilionville. It starts at 1 p.m. The Sugarcane Festival in New Iberia continues tomorrow. Also, there's the Louisiana Mosquito Festival in Cankton tomorrow. Opelousas Makers Market is taking place in downtown Opelousas. Wayne and Same Old Two-Step will play for a Zydeco breakfast at Buck and Johnny's in Brew Ridge tomorrow morning. And then tomorrow night, Chloe Marie Fontenot will be at Buck and Johnny's. Steve Riley and the Mamou Playboys also going to be in Brew Ridge tomorrow at La Poussière. Nickel Beer will be at Rockin' Bowl. Hurricane Road plays at Toby's Lounge in Opelousas. There are three bands tomorrow at Freetown Boom Boom Room. Downtown Rising will be happening tomorrow also in Parc International in Lafayette. Hugh and the Wrecking Crew will be at Agave Mexican Grill and Cantina in downtown Lafayette. Jake Spinella plays Charlie Cheese. Also, tomorrow night, Flow State Live will be at Blue Moon Saloon. Junior Dugas will be at the Silver Slipper in Arneville. Horace Tron plays at the Hideaway on Lee. And Bag of Donuts will be at Camp Margaritaville. There's Cypress Cove Landing Sideshow is performing. Aaron Hebert will be at the Barrel of Broussard. Austin Rayo will be at Knax in Dusson. And Mia Montero with Jason Herring plus Michael Philippe are performing at the Sidecar. Daryl Gross will be at Shucks in Abbeville tomorrow. The Matt Geary Trio plays at Whiskey and Vine. Also tomorrow, Josh Garrett appearing at Artmosphere, and Steve and Bobby will be at Cafe Sydney May in Brobridge. And the on Sunday, the Louisiana Sugarcane Festival continues in New Iberia. Every Sunday, Les Frères Michaud play for a Cajun dance and a brunch at Prejean's Restaurant on I-49. Chubby Carriere will be at Rockin' Bowl this Sunday. And also Branford Marsalis and Diane Reeves are playing at the Hyman Center for Performing Arts. A Sunday matinee performance. The Sunday People will be at Whiskey and Vine. Ashley Orlando plays Sunday at Cafe Sydney May and Brobridge. Bridge C4 with Steve Riley will be at the Hideaway on Lee. Alphonse Ardoin plays at Cypress Cove Landing. Also on Sunday, the Swamp Blues Revival will be at the Silver Slipper in Arnaville. And Jake Spinella is at Charlie G's Sunday. Julian Primo will be at Vermilionville for the Bal de Dimanche. Junior Lacrosse plays Pats at Chafalaya Club. And every Monday night, there's a bluegrass jam at Cité des Arts in downtown Lafayette. And this coming Monday night, the Stephen D. Cohen Blues Band. Well, actually, it's been every Monday night recently. And maybe for some time to come, Stephen D. Cohen Blues Band at Blue Moon Saloon. And also next Wednesday through Sunday, Blown Away on the Bayou, a Blues and Harmonica Summit. And that's taking place at the Whirlybird Compound in St. Landry Parish. We have music next from Big Harp George, a new disc called No Shortcuts. This is like his, I think his seventh, eighth disc. He's from San Francisco, was an attorney and a law professor. Now he's a blues musician. Uses a lot of biting humor in some of his songs. A case in point would be this next one. Here's Big Harp George here on KRVS with a number called Supplement Life.

Jenny Growls with a number called Burning For You from her brand new disc, Music House. It's actually her debut solo disc. She had been the front person for the A.V. Growls band for almost 10 years. She recorded with them, but this is her first solo release again. Jenny Growls from the disc, Music House. Before that, we heard Big Harp George with a track from his brand new disc, No Shortcuts. He did a number called, talk about biting humor, a number called Supplement Life. Next year on KRVS, we're going to go back to 1969 and let Aretha Franklin do for us a wonderful rendition of a Percy Mayfield classic.

from July of 1951. That was Percy Mayfield with Ruthie May. Percy Mayfield first recorded 2 years of torture. He'd taken the tune to Supreme Records back in 1948 and thought that maybe Jimmy Witherspoon could record it, and they talked him into doing it. He was a master's lyricist, like almost no one else at the time. He could just write passionate descriptions of heartache and love. And in fact, he once said, to really enjoy the fruits of life, joy, happiness, and love, one must know pain. And we heard before hearing Percy Mayfield, we heard Aretha Franklin doing the Percy Mayfield composition "River's Invitation," and that song is fascinating. It's the river talking to the singer, trying to seduce her into suicide. It's basically what it amounts to. And again, Percy Mayfield wrote a whole lot of great tunes. For a while, he was a music director for Ray Charles. And under contract to Ray, we're going to listen to a number that he wrote that was a big hit for Ray Charles in 1961. Percy Mayfield's "Hit the Road, Jack."

Well, they say merriment is the best medicine. Big Mama Thornton must be feeling pretty good. Willie Mae, Big Mama Thornton, recorded back in 1955 in Houston, Texas. Laugh, laugh, laugh. Before that, we heard Ray Charles. We heard Ray Charles from 1961 with a number that he took to the number one slot on the R&B charts. I think the pop charts, too. His rendition of Hit the Road, Jack. Again, that number was one of the classics written by Percy Mayfield. Often referred to as the poet of the blues. Big Mama Thornton, of course, her big hit was a number she recorded back in August of 1952. It was released the following February and went straight to the top of the charts. That number was Hound Dog, a big hit for Big Mama Thornton again in 1953. And in, July of 1956, Elvis Presley, of course, had an even bigger hit with Hound Dog. We're going to turn to the late Etta James and her disc Matriarch of the Blues that came out back in the year 2000. Here is Etta James here on KRVS with her rendition of Hound Dog.

0: Loretta James, once again, her rendition of Hound Dog, first recorded by Big Mama Thornton back in August of 1952. Etta James was discovered by Johnny Otis in California, and Johnny Otis was the one who was sort of responsible for getting the song Hound Dog written. He had contacted Jerry Lieber and Mike Stoller and wanted a song for Big Mama Thornton. He invited them over. They heard her sing and saw her, and then they went off and wrote the song just for her. It's kind of an interesting story. 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
2: Overall chances for wet weather remaining on the low inside here, folks. We're looking dry and hot straight through the weekend and even into the early parts of next week. Only a slim chance for any rain. Still looking at some of the better chances for wet weather by Wednesday. Sunny for today as we're trying to finish off our week. Highs low 90s. Scattered cloudiness for tonight at a low near 70. We're in the low 90s on Saturday, middle 90s on Sunday. It'll be mostly sunny. And our highs are ranging between 90 and 95 Monday and Tuesday. I'm meteorologist Jennifer Naramore.
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7: Live from NPR News in Washington, I'm Lakshmi Singh. The U.S. Supreme Court has, for now, revived a federal data system the Trump administration revamped into a tool to check the citizenship of millions of registered voters. As NPR's Jude Jaffe Block reports, the tool had been used by some states before it was blocked by a federal judge for violating privacy protections.
8: The federal tool is called SAVE, and the Trump administration made major changes to it last year, including linking it to Social Security data for the first time. But the tool has mistakenly flagged some U.S. citizens as potential non-citizens, leading them to be taken off state voter rolls as a result. A federal judge in June said the modified version of SAVE trampled on the privacy rights of Americans and threatened the right to vote. But the Supreme Court lifted that block and opened the door for the new SAVE tool to be used in the lead up to the election for individualized determinations of citizenship. Federal law bars systematic purges of voter rolls this close to an election. Jude Jaffe Block, NPR News.
7: Presidents Trump and Xi Jinping are not saying much publicly. They discussed U.S.-China tensions over trade, Taiwan, and artificial intelligence during business hours. But in public, the leaders of the world's two biggest economies have been light on details other than Xi's announcement of more meetings to come. NPR's Rob Schmitz has been covering Xi's first state visit to the U.S. in more than a decade.
9: President Trump and First Lady Melania Trump welcomed Xi and his wife Peng Liyuan for a tea at the White House. Xi framed the meetings as productive and substantive, while President Trump said the discussions would bring great things for both countries and that, quote, farmers will be happy. But neither leader elaborated on the details of what was actually discussed during roughly 3 hours of meetings on Thursday. Xi Jinping said he looked forward to meeting President Trump two more times this year, first at the APEC meeting in the Chinese city of Shenzhen in November, and again at the G20 meeting in Miami in December. Rob Schmitz, NPR News, Washington.
7: People on the Big Island of Hawaii are under a hurricane watch. Hurricane Nolo is expected to bring rain that can be measured not just in inches, but in feet. Here's NPR's Bill Chappell.
10: Hurricane Nolo is not expected to make landfall on Hawaii's Big Island, but it's coming close enough to drop up to nearly 3 feet of rain in some areas over the weekend, according to the National Hurricane Center. That can cause dangerous flooding and mudslides. As of Friday morning, Nolo's maximum winds were around 85 miles per hour, but it's expected to strengthen into a major storm. Forecasters say it will also move very slowly, increasing the risk of floods from sustained heavy rain. Schools are closed on Maui and the Big Island. Some are being used as shelters for people seeking safety. Bill Chappell, NPR News.
7: It's NPR. Legislation to modernize regulations on mental health guidance for commercial airline pilots and air traffic controllers has passed the U.S. Senate with bipartisan support. Many people are still worried that disclosing mental health challenges could lead to professional setbacks or even costs in their jobs. The latest bill, passed unanimously yesterday, encourages early disclosure and treatment while reducing stigma. The parent company of Florida's Brightline Railroad has filed for bankruptcy protection. NPR's Joel Rose reports its passenger trains will continue operating during the restructuring.
11: Brightline has announced a plan to restructure its $5.5 billion debt load in Chapter 11 bankruptcy proceedings. The privately owned railroad opened with much fanfare in South Florida 8 years ago and began running its neon yellow trains between Miami and Orlando in 2023. Ridership has been growing, but not fast enough to make the numbers work. Brightline says its operating company is not part of the bankruptcy filing and that Florida trains will continue running. Still, the filing casts doubt on the future of privately owned passenger rail in the U.S., including Brightline West, which aims to connect Las Vegas and Southern California. Joel Rose, NPR News.
7: Weekly unemployment claims in the U.S., a proxy for layoffs in the country, have fallen to their lowest level since mid-July. The Labor Department's recorded 197,000 applications for jobless insurance. The four-week average has also declined. I'm Lakshmi Singh, NPR News in Washington.
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0: It's 6 minutes after the hour of 12 noon. You are tuned into the final hour of the Blues Box for this Friday here on KRVS. Do stay tuned at 1 o'clock for Nick Spitzer and American Roots. And after Nick, stay tuned for Roger Cash at 3 p.m. with Freetown Radio. And we'll have more national and international news coming up at 4 p.m. on the program All Things Considered. We're going to turn to Buddy Guy, originally from Lettsworth, Louisiana, and Chicago Blues, notable for many, many decades now. He went to Chicago in the late 1950s. Here from 1994 and from a disc called Slippin' In is Buddy Guy with a title track.

0: this big smile on my face, babe. You didn't put it there, oh baby. You just take me back out there where you've been.
1: Why you were slipping out?

time. This big smile on my face, you didn't put it there. Oh, baby. You just go right back out there where you've been.

I'm broken, disgusted, in misery. Can't find a part-time job. Nothing in my house.

from March of 1954. That was John Brim on guitar and vocals, accompanied by Jimmy Reed on harmonica, and also Eddie Taylor on guitar, Grace Brim on drums. A number called Tough Times, using that classic stop time riff that Muddy Waters had kind of pioneered in the blues. John Brim had moved to Chicago in 1945. He was originally from Kentucky, worked with Muddy Waters, the first Sonny Boy Williamson, Eddie Boyd, Willie Dixon, Little Walter, Maceo Merriweather was a staple of Chicago's scene for quite a while. He passed away in 2003, John Brim. He was preceded here on KRVS by Buddy Guy. We heard Buddy Guy doing the title track to Slipping In. That one came out back in 1994. Next year on the Blues Box on KRVS, we're going to turn to the late Luther Allison. He was from Arkansas originally. He moved with his family to Chicago in the early 1950s and ended up being heavily influenced by the West Side School of Chicago Blues. People like Ike Turner and Magic Sam and Buddy Guy. And he ended up, he recorded some albums, had some success, but moved to France back in 1977. Stayed there for the rest of his life, with the exception of coming back to Chicago to record and to perform at blues festivals. From a disc out on Alligator Records in 1995, the disc is called Blue Streak. Here is Luther Allison on guitar and vocals with a number called All the King's Horses.

Christone Ingram from his, what is his, fourth release. A disc is called Hard Road. That came out in 2025. And, of course, a number called Memphis. That's his third disc out. He first released his first disc back in 2019 on Alligator Records. He's been somewhat of a blues sensation, Christone Kingfish Ingram. Before we heard Christone Ingram, we heard Luther Allison, the late Luther Allison, from his disc Blue Streak that came out in 1995. He did a number called All the King's Horses. And on that particular album, he was backed up by the James Solberg Band. He had met Solberg when he was living in Milwaukee. Solberg's band formed back in 1987. They had a total of three discs out, but they were highly acclaimed, but never really sold all that well or garnered that much attention among audiences. We're going to turn to Solberg's first disc, See That My Grave Is Kept Clean. It came out in 1995. Here's James Solberg from that disc here on KRVS doing his rendition of St. James Infirmary.

James Solberg Band, once again from 1995, and from the disc See That My Grave Is Kept Clean, the title track of the disc, of course, is the own Blind Lemon Jefferson tune. St. James Infirmary, the song is said to go back to 18th century England, supposedly a folk song called The Unfortunate Rake. It was in 1928 that the more popular version was, at least in America, was recorded by Louis Armstrong, St. James Infirmary Blues. Next year on KRVS, we're going to turn to Zora Young from Chicago. Actually, she's originally from Mississippi and said to be a cousin of Howling Wolf. From a disc of hers that came out back in 1992, Traveling Light, here is Zora Young here on KRVS with a number called Football Widow.

Anika Chambers. Anika Chambers from her disc Kiss My Sass. It came out back in 2019. She's from Houston, Texas. This was her third studio album, and she's had another one since with her husband getting half the billing, Paul DeSlorius. And that was her rendition of Two-Bit Texas Town, a number written by Angela Straley. Angela Straley, originally from Lubbock, Texas, and she was very important on the and has been very important for years on the Austin blues scene. Before we heard Anika Chambers, we heard Zora Young from 1992 and from her disc Traveling Light. She did a number for us called Football Widow, and I guess it is the season for that. We're going to turn next to Angela Straley.

We're going to turn next to Angela Straley. Back in the late 1980s, she had one of the most popular bar bands in Austin, Texas. Great blues band. Fine vocalist. She also had like Denny Freeman on guitar, Kaz Kazanoff on blues harp and saxes, and just a really, really fine singer. We're going to go to her disc Soul Shake again. That came out on Antones back in the late 1980s. And she's going to do a rendition of an old J.B. Hutto tune. Here is the Angela Straley Band here on KRVS with their rendition of 20% Alcohol.

Delbert McClinton and the Self-Made Men from a disc called Tall, Dark, and Handsome that came out back in 2019. No chicken on the bone. Really great piece. That was Stuart Duncan on fiddle. He's a fantastic bluegrass fiddler. And, of course, Delbert McClinton has like 3 Grammys under his belt. He was born in Lubbock, Texas, ended up as a kid moving to Fort Worth and had a band that backed up people like Sonny Boy Williamson, Howling Wolf, Lightning Hopkins, and others. Definitely an interesting character and plays in a sings and composes in a multiple of genres. We heard the Angela Straley Band just before hearing Delbert McClinton. Angela Straley did a rendition of the J.B. Hutto tune 20% Alcohol. And we turn next to another Texan, this time Freddie King, the late Freddie King. We're going to turn to a number that came out on disc that was released in 1970, his rendition of Ain't Nobody's Business, a number that was first recorded way back in 1922, the version that a lot of people copy these days of the 1947 Jimmy Witherspoon version of this song. Freddie King, Ain't Nobody's Business.

Freddie King here on a Blues Box on KRVS, again from a 1970 release, My Feeling for the Blues. And that about wraps up this edition of the Blues Box here on KRVS. I'm Raoul Burrow. I'd like to thank you for tuning in today. I'd also like to invite you to stay tuned. More good music is coming your way in just a few minutes on the program American Roots with Nick Spitzer. 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Here's Memphis Slim with You Name It to take us on out of here.

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0: 18 hammers falling in our lives. It ain't no hammer yelling, ring like mine.
1: This is American Roots. Angola Prison is 18,000 acres surrounded on three sides by the Mississippi River. In 1901, the Angola Plantation was taken over as the Louisiana State Penitentiary. Angola has ominous associations in a state that leads the nation in percent of population in prison. In a nation that has the highest number of incarcerated people in the world, the prison has been famous for work songs like the one here by Roosevelt Charles, Big Louisiana, and Reverend Rogers, recorded in
0: 1959.
1: Angola was also known as the farm for its sugar and cotton cash crops grown by inmates, often under intolerable conditions. Music in Angola has been part of prison life since its beginnings. The late saxophonist Charles Neville, who served time in the early 60s, will tell us about that music scene, along with the voices of singers and scholars, gospel musicians, country pickers, and jazzmen, plus famed music prisoners nationwide, the late Merle Haggard, Johnny Cash, and Lead Belly, who spent time at Angola. First, a beloved soul man's take on prison workers he observed while touring the South in the 1960s. The late Sam Cooke on American Roots.
2: I hear something saying,

for my natural life. 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

0: The Knickknacks, a jazz band recorded at Angola Prison in 1959 by LSU's Harry Oster. That bluesy bebop ensemble included New Orleans notables like drummer James Black, pianist James Booker, and later Charles Neville. Before that, Tippo, Mississippi native, the late Mose Allison at the piano, 1957, with his bohemian take on Parchment Farm, a buck of white blues about Mississippi's infamous prison. Although Neville Brothers singer Aaron Neville's famed for his updating of the old inmate song Angola Bound, it was his brother and saxophonist Charles Neville who actually did time at Angola Prison. He was among many great musicians who were sent to the penitentiary for drug offenses. Charles begins the tale with his arrest in New Orleans.
1: I got busted for possession of 2 marijuana cigarettes, 2 joints. Got sentenced to 5 years at hard labor in Louisiana State Penitentiary at Angola.

0: What year was that?
1: 1963.
0: Now, was this one of these situations where law enforcement really wanted you for something else, but this was an easy excuse? I mean, yes. That's crazy.
1: Yes, it was. Because, you know, I had a drug habit. I was hustling. I was a shoplifter. And I had a partner who had asked me to work with her, a white girl. And so the way the scene was, the black person comes in the store and everybody follows me through the store. And this nicely dressed white lady comes in and she's got free run of the place. And so she was cleaning them out. Yeah. And, you know, what happened when they finally realized that she and I were working together, that's when they promised me they were going to get me at least 5 years. They set me up.

The main crop was the sugar cane, and there was a big sugar mill where they made molasses, they made syrup, they made brown sugar, they made bleached sugar. My life wasn't worth a nickel up there. You could be killed in many ways, either by the people who ran the place, the captains or the bosses, because the prison was not supported by the state. There was no money to hire guards. So the guards, the guys with the guns, were inmates doing time for manslaughter, drugs, all kinds of stuff. And we'd ride out the field on this open cattle truck. And the guard sees somebody on the truck who ran out with his money for drugs, then decides to kill him and shoots on the truck. And he might kill the guy he's shooting at. He might miss that guy and just kill somebody else. So, you know, just trying to get to work was dangerous. And then the invisible line connecting those guards was the guard line. And the rule was that if a prisoner got within 6 feet of the guard line, shoot to kill.

There was a song that we learned. A big white man on a big white horse. You don't know his name, better call him boss. And that was how we had to address the bosses, as boss. And when my friend James Black, the great drummer, came in, he had been out on the road with Yusuf Lateef. And we had to really educate him. And he was saying, man, you know, they bow on your head, man, I ain't going to do that. Yes, you got to do it, because if you don't, they will kill you. That's it. It was just a matter of life and death. Mm. But, you know, when we did the Yes Sir Boss stuff, they thought that, yeah, we really meant that, that we really looked up to them like that. Man, give me a break.

0: Did you hear work songs, spirituals, anything in the prison?
1: Yeah, working out in the field.
0: Yeah.
1: For me, that was a revelation. I had heard recordings of some of the slave work songs and stuff. And out there, and we in the hot sun, cutting, shaking stubble, they called it, with the hoe. And the guy's singing, "Well, you don't mind rolling, but they roll so long. Make you wish you was a baby and your mother's arm." Say, "Well, I got lucky last summer when I got my time. My buddy got 100 years. I just got 99. And so, yeah, we sang those songs, and there were many different guys make up different choruses to them. Also, it seemed to make the work go faster, be easier.

0: You're looking at 5 years for two joints. I mean, what gives you hope and the ability to cope with things day in, day out on the work gangs and all the oppressiveness of it?
1: The music.

0: At first, when I was working in the field, I could only go into the music room after work. But then once I got the job working in the music room, I was there all day. I'm the music teacher, helped to put together the jazz band called the Knickknacks. Write the arrangements for the band and organize the concerts. A lot of really good jazz musicians were getting busted for reefer and for possession of narcotics.
1: I mean, that was drugs was part of the culture of jazz to some degree.
0: Right, so we had a really great band. So, yeah, being able to spend my day in the music room was like a real big release from the prison, actually.
1: Talking with the late formerly incarcerated saxophonist and oral historian Charles Neville. His memories could fill a book or a film. Charles passed away in 2018. And we'll hear more from Charles later in this program. Coming up, Lead Belly at Angola, followed by a prison band playing one of his signature tunes, When American Roots Returns.
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1: This is American Roots with our prison music program. Huddy Ledbetter from Mooringsport, Louisiana, better known as Lead Belly, was recorded by John and Alan Lomax in Angola, where he was imprisoned for murder. The Lomaxes recorded hundreds of songs in 1934, including Goodnight Irene, with which they petitioned Louisiana Governor Oscar Allen to secure Lead Belly's early release. Here's a song that Lead Belly likely learned earlier in Texas Sugarland Prison and later popularized. The Midnight Special was the name of a train whose headlights the inmates could see as it passed by the prison. The belief was that if the train's light shined in your cell, freedom was near. Here's Lead Belly with a studio version of Midnight Special on American Roots.

0: Leadbelly's legacy to the musicians who are incarcerated in Angola now is they look at him as a master strategist. I mean, imagine being at Angola and thinking that if you're ever released, you have no future because it's so hard to incorporate yourself back into the economy, into your family life, into your community. And here Leadbelly is somebody who not only got out, but became an important musician and historical figure.
1: It's ethnomusicologist Ben Harbert. Let's go to the bandstand at the Angola Prison Chapel.
2: We got a dedication to Mr. Leadbelly. I'm Mr. Wiley Van Scooter, y'all.

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0: Johnny Rivers rocks Leadbelly's Midnight Special 1964 live at the Whiskey A Go-Go on Sunset Strip. Now that is the free world if ever there was one. Johnny Rivers grew up not so far from Angola in Baton Rouge. And before that, on stage in Angola's chapel, the final mission band from another Louisiana prison, Dixon Correctional Institute, where singer-guitarist Wiley Van Scooter sang a traditional song that Kurt Cobain famously learned from a Leadbelly record. Let's go to another prison concert stage in 1968.
1: Hello, I'm Johnny Cash.

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And San Quentin, just for you.

0: Your stone walls turn my blood a little cold. San Quentin, may you rot and burn in hell. 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
1: You gotta love those Johnny Cash concerts on stage at California Prison. San Quentin, 1969, and Folsom the year before. We're back with some bebop jazz recorded at Angola Prison in the late 1950s when American Roots returns.
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1: This is American Roots, our program Midnight Special, Shine a Light on Me, with prisoners' music from Angola and beyond. A few minutes ago, we heard the long-standing and amazing prison jazz band, the Knickknacks, and we'll hear more in a minute. Soprano saxophonist Leotha Brown later joined that band with Charles Neville.
6: I came here in 1964, first-degree murder. I received a life sentence. It's nothing that I'm proud of. You know, nothing I can undo. I just have to live with it and pray to God that this is not where I'll stay until I leave the earth.

0: You know, I don't think you can really come to prison unless you have something inside of you that hurts, that yearns, that wants. But in prison, you have to have some type of outlet. See, once you lose this, that hurting, that yearning, and wanting, that aspiration, those dreams, you're dead. You're dead.
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0: The Knickknacks Jazz Band at Angola Prison, recorded by folklorist Harry Oster, 1959. As much as jazz was a surprisingly free musical expression in the prison, gospel music has long helped to free the spirit, if not the body.
1: My name is Larry Wilkerson. I'm from Shreveport, Louisiana, and I'm incarcerated for second-degree murder. I've been incarcerated for 34 years.
2: So how old are you now?
1: I'm 59 now.
2: What has music meant to you personally during your time here in Angola?
1: Well, when I first come to Angola, I had the opportunity to travel with a traveling band, and it was just out of a streak of luck that they came to choose me because they knew my background of singing. Every time I hear music in my heart and mind, it just tamed me to be like a kitten. It tamed me to be like a kitten. It just took the disrespect and the rudeness out of my heart in order for me to be a better person than I was yesterday.
2: Now, I got to tell our listeners, you got a shiny pair of black loafers on. You got a beautiful pressed pair of blue jeans. You got a beautiful blue jean shirt. You're wearing a wooden crucifix on beads around your neck.
1: Yes, sir.
2: And you got an old school little thin pencil mustache. It's so perfectly cut, I'm jealous.
1: Oh, no.
2: I'm a raggedy man looking
1: on,
2: next
1: Mr.
2: to you. How do you have this look? Is this something you are like every day, or is this just for the show? Or?
1: Well, Mr. Dick, it's an old school look. This is basically how I was dressing when I was out there, because I'm a penny loafer man. You know, we are qualified to put a Christmas list out, a Christmas wish list out of what you wanted, and I wanted a pair of these shoes. So by me being on the job as long as I have, they put together and got me these shoes, so I saved my money and bought the jeans, saved my money and bought the shirt, and bought the razor to trim my mustache up, and here I am.
2: How important do you think music's going to be to you going forward?
1: Well, in the event that if I get out of here, the only thing that I want to do, I want to get me a gospel group. You know, really, to tell you the truth, I just want to live a common life. I want to live a life like the storybooks, just singing, going to church, singing with a choir, and giving God the praise.
2: Well, I hope that you'll be out on the other side sometime with your spiritual message.
1: Mr. Nick, I'm going to say it like this. I know I have a renewed mind and a renewed spirit, and I ask the public and the victim family to forgive me for what I did. But if I never get out of this prison, I know my heart, and no matter where I'm buried at on this prison, I know where I'm going. God bless all y'all.
2: Amen.

0: Big John Taylor.
1: Now, would you say you want a little bit? I'll give you a little bit.
2: All right.
1: If it wins, I'll give you a little bit more.
0: All right, man.
3: Thank you, John. That's beautiful. That's pretty good. It's nice to hear you.
1: All right. That's the guy.
3: God bless you.
0: Be blessed, John.
1: All right.
4: I know it got 12 gates. And out of them 12 gates, one of them is mine. All right. That's all I need to know.
0: 12 gates? Yes. Yeah, hold on to your faith.
4: 12 gates.
1: Yes, indeed.
4: We got about 100, but 212 gates here, but I got 12 good gates. And I'm going to get to one of them gates. That's one of them gates is mine.

The bluesy gospel of the late John Cephas on guitar and vocals with harmonica Phil Wiggins. Piedmont, Virginia sound on the song There's 12 Gates to the City. Before that, the Angola gospel master John Henry Taylor singing a little bit of All My Troubles in the Ben Harbert film Follow Me Down about music and musicians in Angola and other Louisiana prisons. We want to send that out to all our friends at Angola and around the country, to the innocent men behind bars and those working to atone for their crimes. Here's some classic country made a hit by Lefty Frizzell in 1959 about an innocent man who cannot vindicate himself from his death sentence. It's Gillian Welch and David Rawlings singing Long Black Veil on American Roots.

0: Jerry Lee Lewis with Gallows Emotions in 1965, and a song written by Alabaman Curly Putman, The Green, Green Grass of Home. Going home alive or in death is a perpetual theme in prison songs. When you're captive, it takes on special meaning. We'll hear about that life from a young country guitarist who plays in a black gospel band at Angola.
1: My name's A.J. Oscar Freeman. I'm from New Orleans, but I lived in Kenner from Jefferson Parish.
2: If I can ask you, what are you in for?
1: First-degree murder.
2: Now, you're in the main prison gospel band, and how does it go as you play with an African-American gospel band?
1: Well, everybody brings their own style to the table, so everybody has a freedom to put themselves into it, because they don't want a cover band that sounds like the artist all the time. They want you to sound like you, so I'll bring me to the band.
2: Does that mean you stick with pretty much spiritual music, sacred music, or do you do other kinds of music?
1: Right now, at what I'm doing, I'm sticking to the gospel, but I'm helping out for the Crow's Nest, which is rodeo music. They do nothing but instrumentals like Ghost Riders, Under the Double Eagle. I do that too.
2: You're the guy playing Ghost Riders when they all ride in the prison country western shirts, the cowboy hats.
1: Yeah.
2: That's some serious looking dudes coming into your soundtrack.
1: Oh, yeah. It's a lot of hard work that goes into that, though. If your first rodeo, I mean, you're going to have to be on your P's and Q's. You got all the rough riders riding in the arena. You get the adrenaline going. It sets the tempo of the rodeo.
2: Do you get out with music sometimes?
1: Yeah, I travel with the gospel group. I mingle with the free people all the time, you know. We've been all over the state.
2: How do people respond to you on the outside when you come play?
1: Some of them don't believe that we are locked up until they see the guards, until they see the van. Other than that, we're just normal people like them.
2: How is it then to come back to Angola after a tour?
1: Well, you know, you got to come back, so it's on you to do time the best way you can.
2: Anything else you want to tell the people out there?
1: Yeah, I like to say to my daughter, April, I love you, and I miss you.

0: talking with musician AJ Freeman. Let's go to the stage at Angola Prison Chapel, where he's poised to play lead guitar with the main prison gospel band.
1: Come on, we've been in the ballroom all day. It's time to go to church, eh? I ain't got no church here. Praise the Lord. 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How many want to go home? How many want God to fix it for you? Huh? 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Come on, let's tell him fix it.

0: On my way home with the Maine Prison Gospel Band on stage at Angola, the Louisiana State Penitentiary. Our program Midnight Special, Shine a Light on Me, with prison music and musicians at Angola and beyond, is underwritten by a major grant from the National Endowment for the Humanities. I'm Nick Spitzer, and this is PRX, Public Radio Exchange.
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0: This is American Roots. I'm Nick Spitzer with our program Midnight Special, Shine a Light on Me. Prison music from Angola, Louisiana, and beyond. This hour, we'll hear music from Merle Haggard, B.B. King, and Nina Simone. We'll talk to incarcerated musicians and continue our conversation with the late Charles Neville about his time in Angola. We'll also hear field recordings in southern prisons from Alan Lomax and Harry Oster, who recorded these black masking Indian songs in Angola prison in the late 1950s. Over 50 years after his incarceration, Charles Neville made a special return to Angola in 2016 to talk about the value of music in prison and revisit this traditional song with the Jazz Man, a band of incarcerated musicians on American Roots.
1: We're going to take y'all to New Orleans. We got Charles up here with us, and we got to go down there. You ready for New Orleans, huh? New Orleans, yeah.

0: all right, let me hear y'all say, yeah! Thank you. The Jasmine Band.
1: Hi there, this is B.B. King. I'm the guy that plays the guitar called Lucille, and you're listening to American Roots. And I'm sure if you stay tuned, they're going to play some more you like. Lucille likes it, I like it, so stay tuned. And here's some more good music.
2: Hello out there. We're about ready to begin our program. I want to acknowledge the presence of the man, our own beloved Sheriff Woods. Another dear friend of all of yours out there is the Chief Justice of the Criminal Court, Judge Joseph Power, who is present. B.B. King is known to everyone as the King of the Blues. He's been referred to as the Chairman of the Board of all the blues singers. Would you please come forth, Mr. King?

I've been downhearted, baby. Ever since the day we met, I say I've been downhearted.

just said, I want a Cadillac. I bought you a $10 dinner. And you said, thanks for the snack. I let you live in my kid's house. You said it was just a shack.

0: How blue can you get? From the late B.B. King, live in Chicago's Cook County Jail, 1971. Mississippian B.B. King was a visiting entertainer, but Californian Merle Haggard did hard time during his wayward youth and made a career partly by singing about it.
1: I guess it's no secret that I did a few years in San Quentin. And on my release, I noticed a lot of different things had come to pass while I was out of circulation. Like the girls' dresses were shorter and the freeways were wider and the old steam engines were gone forever. But the one thing I noticed most of all down through the San Joaquin Valley was the disappearance of so many labor camps where once I'd lived from time to time myself. Though a few still remain, like the old Blackburn's camp out on Weed Patch Highway, it was an evident fact that someone was trying to do away with them all.

0: Cajun swamp pop man Warren Storm in 1958 with The Prisoner's Song, a tune from the 1930s, made famous back then by Vernon Dalhart. And we heard Merle Haggard with Fugitive and Sing Me Back Home from the late 1960s. 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
0: This is American Roots with our program about music from Angola Penitentiary and other prisons. Folklorist Harry Oster recorded Angola inmates in 1959, singing this call and response chant, Angola Bound.
3: Found me, girl, dear, well, look like you wrote it down.
4: Yeah.

0: A bit of Aaron Neville's Angola Bound. The folks at the prison today say things have changed.
1: Ain't no more Angola song. It made it in Angola.
2: Angola Bound?
1: Angola Bound, yeah. Ain't no more Angola Bound.
2: What happened? Ain't no more Angola Bound.
1: I don't know. I guess you understand. Everything changed with the time.
2: Just the new Malachi.
1: The new Malachi.
2: Yeah, it's new Malachi.
1: Yeah, we might be gone, but we still trying to keep up.
3: But you never make the same mistake twice. Going through the struggle is all a part of life. I've been doing wrong so long, it's time to do right. I ain't trying to tell y'all how to live y'all life. I'm just trying to lay there and give y'all some insight. I have a vision that's bigger than rap, bigger than life. You too have a vision if your vision is right. What you do in the dark shall come to the light. And I'm seeing that now that I'm paying that price. Dr. King had a dream for me. I have a vision that the world will become a better place for us to live in. I done lost so many peers, I feel like I'm the last one. That's why I live every day like it's my last one. Ever since Hurricane Katrina hit my city, man, everybody running around like they don't give a damn. Pay attention, I'm telling you something beneficial. And it's official like
4: see you real, boy.
3: With a whistle. I'm locked up, but I'ma be home knowing I'm through with the game, cause I know how the game go. I'm trying to duck failure, homie, and meet success. And staying fully focused is the way to progress. I have a vision that dudes sooner or later will stop being haters and be congratulated, you know. I have a vision that's so deep. It seems so real whenever I go to sleep, you know. I have a vision everybody stop killing. Like back in my mama days, everybody just chilling.
5: We separated ourselves from ourselves. Now in our community, it's hell. The drug epidemic and genocide is like a thief came through and stole the pride. Cause my generation hesitate to dream. Life bigger than profits off a triple beam. We could be that lawyer or even a doctor instead of having ambitions to form a
4: mafia.
5: We need to be unearthly intelligent. The killings be senseless, results in negligence. Reach one, teach one. The new movement, the block where they at. Most of the students swinging for survival. Illegal merchants running for their freedom like union workers. The back of the bus we overcame. We good in sports, it's a different game.
4: Jen, so Baton Rouge, Baltimore, baby.
6: You know, like it might start off like us four might be out here rapping sometime, and next thing you know, everybody go to crowding around to see what we talking about or see what we rapping about. We around men all day, and it be like 100 degrees out here, temperatures flying, tension riding. So to keep all that down, we just rap to get everybody communicating.
0: Angola inmates in the film Follow Me Down, commenting on the stereotype of prisoners singing old work songs like Angola Bound. As drug laws tightened in the 1960s, an increasing number of urban musicians were sent to the farm, bringing with them diverse musical backgrounds. Saxophonist Charles Neville was among the significant line of jazz avant-gardists in Angola, where he played with the unlikely but prolific bebop group The Knickknacks. One of his great contributions as an inmate was helping to racially and musically integrate prison life. With a little help from Leadbelly, Charles takes up the story.
7: There was no real fraternizing amongst the white and black because it was actually against the law. And the only place that the white and black prisoners met was in the education building because there was only one education building. There was only one music room, so the white and black prisoners had to share that.
8: I told everybody over the radio, make up your mind and get together, break

0: please get together and break up this old Jim Crow.
1: One day in the music room, one of the white guitar players comes and he puts his knife on the desk and says, "Hey, man, look, I'm 33 years old from Corpus Christi, Texas. This is the first time in my life I'm trying to hold a conversation with a black person. I was taught by my family, by the school, by the church, by everything around me that black people weren't really people." He says, "I was taught that the black man did not have the brain capacity of the white man and was incapable of thinking on the same level as a white person." He said, "Now, I've been struggling trying to play this damn guitar, and here you done come in here teaching people who've gotten better than me. So now if your brain capacity is so much less than mine, something is f***ing wrong."

And so it kind of, that conversation started an interaction amongst the black and white prison and the whole education building. Everybody started realizing that, you know, my stereotype of the black man, maybe that ain't really the way it is. And, you know, the same with us. I had my stereotypical image just like they had. And I'm thinking, you know, just he's some evil jive-ass redneck. And this poor guy was a victim. Also, it wasn't that that's him, that's his spirit, that's what he was taught. Who was he to question what his parents and the church and the school was teaching him? But it was still against the law for us to play together.

0: So then what happens next?
1: Russell Sweet, a trumpet player from New York, who was a bebop player, and he's over in the white side of the prison. The white band's playing Cajun music, country music. And he wanted to play jazz, so he'd sneak in and play with us. He'd get busted in there with us. He'd go to the dungeon and get beat up.
0: What's the dungeon?
1: It's a small little room with nothing in it. No bunk, no toilet, no sink, just a hole in the floor. And guys would come out of the dungeon looking like they just came out of Auschwitz.
0: You never went to the dungeon?
1: No, fortunately, I didn't go there.
0: You heard about it.
1: So then after the segregation laws were outlawed and they had to paint over the signs, then it was legal for us to mingle and play together.

0: So did the bands, I mean, that you were supervising, did they get integrated for parties and other events, or did that kind of stay pretty much as it had been?
1: They got integrated for the official things that we did when we played, like the 4th of July party or the Easter party or the Christmas party.
0: Yeah.
1: And those events were so special to the inmates. I remember a guy getting out. He's done his time. He's going home. And he tells me, hey, man, I'm going to be back in time for the Easter party.
0: Yeah.
1: And he was.
0: He knew the music was good.

0: What finally led you to get out?
1: I made parole after almost 3 years. And they told me, well, Orleans Parish has me listed as a menace to society. So I could not be paroled back to Orleans Parish. But at the time, Aaron was in New York. He had Tell It Like It Is, was a big hit. And his manager told him, well, send the papers up here. We will sign the papers saying that you have a job and a place to stay. The night before leaving, you go up on the hill, as they call it, and stay in isolation. And the next morning, get up and they give you a suit and some funny shoes and $20.
0: Your family must have been really happy.
1: Yeah.
0: Thanks for sharing your memories. I think it helps everybody to know that there's life on the inside and the outside.
1: All right, you're welcome.

0: Saxophonist and former Angelite Charles Neville with tales of integration, making music inside prison walls, and finally, leaving Angola. 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
0: This is American Roots. In the film Follow Me Down, we hear Christy Nelson upon her arrival at the Louisiana Women's Correctional Institution in St. Gabriel, as she begins a one-year sentence for marijuana distribution.
3: Stuck for days with no food, water, or shelter. Tell me, how could this happen when there's Southwest, Northwest, and Delta? It makes me wonder, even before the thunder, did anyone think about us? From the city to the state, to the government, tell me, who can we trust? Children watching.

war, rhyme killed and raped. Children reaching for their mothers, but can't be found to be consoled. Fathers losing their pride as night in the hands no more. Babies dying of dehydration, the one is very hot. But if you try and get the only way you can, you ought to reach, you will be shot. To be stuck for days with no food and water wouldn't make someone lose their mind. Without a bedroom inside to you, so how could this be a crime? Fires burning, people learning that they are still not free, because they're not

0: The late blues man Robert P. Williams singing about his pardon denied again in 1959 at Angola, recorded by Harry Oster. Williams was released into servitude parole to work as a field hand at a nearby farm. In 1964, he was finally pardoned and went on to play and sing at folk festivals touring the world till his passing in 1980. Long-term prisoners and outside observers generally agree that Angola and other Louisiana prisons have improved over the years, even if they have a long way to go to reduce maltreatment, violence, and recidivism. Inmate and Reverend Sidney DeLoach leads a program at Angola to help inmates build skills for employment and life on the outside.
1: I sing gospel here 34 and a half years. Music is one of my passions. You know, we're trying to teach them responsibility and accountability. It's hard to teach people how to appreciate freedom when they've been in a land of slavehood and slave ship for so long. Because when they come in a land of freedom, they bring with them slave habits. See? And so what we're trying to do is break the habit. Music enables us to bring them close. And once they get there, then we can speak to them about themselves and about God and what his principles are and what he created.

0: themselves and about God and what his principles are and what he created us for. You know, surely he didn't create us to be in prison.
1: Charles Neville.
2: Being able to spend my day in the music room was like a real big release from the prison, actually. You know, when we'd play the concerts, it was like that wasn't part of the prison. You know, what we were doing, we were playing music. We weren't doing any kind of prison stuff. This was, you know, stuff that we did for our life.
1: Ben Harbert.
3: The importance of prison music today is that it reminds us that the people that we're locking up are human beings and that they have complex stories and that they're not just numbers and they're not just scary people, but they're people who are going to return to our societies. And when you experience someone singing, you can suspend all of the other impressions that you have of them.
1: Prisoner Alfred Rose.
4: Mama stood there on the front porch step,

I drove away with all her dreams. Last thing Mama said was, someday you'll turn around.

Nina Simone with Bob Dylan's song, I Shall Be Released. And before that, I'm Going Home. Irvin Webb with fellow prisoners at Mississippi's Parchman Farm, recorded by Alan Lomax in 1959 on his southern journey. And prisoner Alfred Rose at Angola, singing his own song, Nowhere Bound, during a telephone call home. Bringing to a close our prison music program, Midnight Special, recorded on site at Louisiana State Penitentiary at Angola.

American Roots is produced in collaboration with the School of Liberal Arts at Tulane University. Our presenting station is WWNO-FM at the University of New Orleans. Special thanks to ethnomusicologist Ben Harbert at Georgetown University for his commentary and his film, Follow Me Down, Portraits of Louisiana Prison Musicians. 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Thanks also to Adam Machado of Arhuli Records Foundation, who made Harry Oster's unheard recordings from Angola available to us. Charles Neville's interview was done at New England Public Radio with help from Vanessa Cirillo and Bart Rankin. Particular thanks to Cheryl Renazza, president of the Louisiana State Penitentiary Museum Foundation, and Foundation Director Marsha Lindsay. We had special assistance from Dr. Marianne Fisher Giarlando, Carrie Myers, editor, and John Corley, associate editor of The Angolite. Carrie has since been released. Also, Warden Daryl Vinoy of Louisiana State Penitentiary at Angola, with assistant wardens Perry Stagg and Gary Young. Local conference funding was provided by the Louisiana Endowment for the Humanities. Our team for this program included Betsy Shepard, Garrett Pittman, Nina Feldman, Olivia Broslowski, Lauren Callahan, the late Ken Mills, and Gregory LeBlanc. This American Roots program was underwritten by a major grant from the National Endowment for the Humanities and by the National Endowment for the Arts. We also received support from the New Orleans Tourism and Cultural Fund and Jim Hart in Chicago. You can find out more about American Roots on Facebook, Instagram, and our website, AmericanRoots.org. I'm Nick Spitzer. Until that time, for American Roots from PRX.

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0: All right.
1: All right. Well, hello out there in Radio Land. Happy Friday, everybody. And welcome to another edition of Freetown Radio. My name's Roger Cash. And to open the show today, we heard a beautiful little instrumental, the old standard Deep Purple, done by the mandolin genius himself, the late, great Jethro Burns. And that was on a record that he made called T for One. Came out in 1982 on the Kaleidoscope label. As you can tell from the audience on that, that was recorded live in Berkeley, California, July 24th, 1980. And that was a really fine record that he made. And today on the show, we're going to go deep, hence Deep Purple. And we're going to start you off with some familiar stuff, and then we're going to go deep, deep, deep, deep. Some other very rare stuff and interesting stuff, and I hope you dig it. Without further ado, we're going to jump right into the first set. And here, we're going to hear two tracks from 1964 and two from late 1957. Starting us off, we got Red Allen, Frank Wakefield, and the Kentuckians, recorded in New York City in 1964. And their great version of Deep Elm Blues to kick off the first set. And here we go.

Knee Deep in the Blues. That was a guy named Gene McGown. Very rare record there. That was recorded probably in late 1957, and the band on that was probably Sammy D with the Tune Twisters, Sammy D being the guitar picker in there. And some people say it's Gene McGown, some people say it's Gene McCown. That's how rare that little single is. And before that, from that same year, recorded November 14th in 1957 in Nashville, we had Ernest Tubb with Deep Purple Blues. And the great Ernest Tubb on the vocal, Billy Bird on the lead guitar, Grady Martin and Hank Garland backing him up on the other guitars, Ferris Corsi on the drums, don't know who was on the bass on that, and Floyd Kramer on the piano for the Decca label. And that one unissued for some reason. Great little tune there, Deep Purple Blues. And before that, we heard Deep River Blues. That was great, Doc Watson, of course, on the vocal and the guitar. Effortless, Seamless, recorded in January 1964 for the Vanguard label for Doc Watson's debut album on that label, just called Doc Watson. And we opened up that set with Deep Allen Blues. And that was Red Allen, Frank Wakefield, and the Kentuckians for the Folkway label. It was Red Allen on the guitar and vocal, Frank Wakefield on the mandolin and vocal, with Bill Keith on banjo and Fred Weiss on the bass. And if you just tuned in, you are listening to Freetown Radio, and our theme this week is we're going deep. We're going especially deep on the second set here, because what I'm going to do is I am going to play a track from the 1920s, and then I'm going to play a modern version of that same song recorded 90 years later. We're going to do that twice in this set. And all four of these are instrumentals, but I think you're really going to dig them. And first, we have, from October of 1929, Blind Willie Dunn and Lonnie Johnson. It's actually, Blind Willie Dunn is really Eddie Lang, the great early jazz guitarist, and the early blues guitarist, Lonnie Johnson, both fabulous. Here's a little thing that they did for the OK label called Deep Minor Rhythm Stomp. You know, our little deep theme this week, but we're going real deep with this one. Here we go.

Oh, that was a great tune called Deep Henderson, originally attributed to Fred Rose. That was two incredible guitar players. That was Whit Smith and Matt Moonasteri on the guitars, and helping them out there on stand-up bass was Tim Luntzell. And that was from Whit and Matt's album, Hell Among the Hedgehogs, came out in 2011. And then right before that, we heard one of the original versions of that tune from all the way back in 1926 by the original Indiana Five doing Deep Henderson. And that was recorded in New York City, May 18th, 1926 for the Harmony label. And the original Indiana Five were James Christie on the cornet, Pete Palizzi on the trombone, Nick Vitallo on the clarinet, Harry Ford on the piano, and Tom Morton on the drums. And before that, we heard an old Lonnie Johnson composition called Deep Minor Rhythm Stomp. And that was none other than New Orleans' own Tuba Skinny from their Some Kind of Shake record, recorded in 2019. Actually, it came out in 2019. It was actually recorded in April of 2018 at the Living Room Studios in New Orleans with Shay Cohn on the cornet, Craig Florey on the clarinet, Greg Sherman on the guitar, Robin Rapusi on the percussion, Max Bien Khan on the resonator guitar, Todd Burdick on the sousaphone, and Barnabas Jones on the trombone. Deep Minor Rhythm Stomp. And before that, we heard the original version by Lonnie Johnson with Blind Willie Dunn, who's actually Eddie Lang. And that one was recorded in New York City, October 9th, 1929, for the OK label. Eddie Lang and Lonnie Johnson on the guitars. Deep Minor Rhythm Stomp, Lonnie Johnson composition. And we are past the halfway mark of Freetown Radio. My name is Roger Cash, and I'm here every Friday to tell you that Freetown Radio comes to you as a public service from the University of Louisiana at Lafayette. 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I'm talking about KRVS. 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It's all right there at krvs.org. Let's get on with the second half of the show. We're going to change it up once again. This time, we're going to check in with a one-man band, the amazing Dr. Isaiah Ross, who plays guitar, harmonica, and drums all at the same time. And this one was recorded in Memphis in 1953 for the Sun label. A real banger here. This one's called Deep Down in the Ground, to continue on our going deep theme. And here we go with the second half of the show.

take a deep breath. That was none other than Riley Downing from his brilliant solo album called Started Over that came out in 2021 on the New West label. Tune called Deep Breath. And that was Riley Downing on the vocal and the acoustic guitar, Dennis Crouch on the stand-up bass, Jimmy Lester on the drums, John James Torvell on the electric guitar and the slide guitar, and Jeff Taylor on the piano. The great Riley Downing from the great Deslons from his solo album. And before that, there was a guy who was taking a real deep breath because he was a deep-sea diver. That was none other than Taj Mahal and Ry Cooder from their Get On Board album, The Songs of Sonny Terry and Brownie McGee, came out in 2022 on Nonesuch label. And that was Taj Mahal on the piano and the vocal in the background. No mic on him, but you can hear him in the background. And Ry Cooder on that nasty guitar and the vocal. Great version of Deep Sea Diver. And we opened up that set with a great one-man band, Dr. Isaiah Ross, known as Dr. Ross. A tune called Deep Down in the Ground. That was recorded in Memphis in 1953 for the Sun label. And that was Dr. Isaiah Ross playing guitar, harmonica, and drums with a little kit that he made up. A one-man band. You don't see them too much anymore. And we got time for one more set. We're going to mix it up once again. And this one's probably recorded somewhere around late 1957, early 1958, I'm thinking. Recorded at the Gold Star Studios in Houston, Texas. The great George Jones. And continuing our deep theme, this one's called Deep in the Heart of a Fool. To kick off the last set, here's George.

0: Oh, the great Norma Frazier. The first cut is the deepest. And that was a single that was recorded in Jamaica. It came out in 1977 on the Studio One label. And before Norma Frazier, we heard the great actor, singer, raconteur, Robert Mitchum, with his deep love of Calypso. That was Beauty Is Only Skin Deep. That was from a record. It was called Calypso Is Like So. Came out in 1957 on the Capitol label. And we opened up that set with George Jones with Deep in the Heart of a Fool, recorded in Houston, somewhere between 57 and 1958, with Hal Harris on the guitar, Hezzy Bryan on the bass, Doc Lewis on the piano, and an unknown vocal quartet, and the great George Jones on the vocal. Thanks, everybody, for listening. Thanks for going deep. Tune in next week for part two. Have a lovely weekend. Stay warm. I'll see you next Friday at 3.
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1: You're listening to KRVS. I'm Peggy Dersch, and today we are speaking with Libby Judy Smith and Danny Ladmereau. They are here to talk about an upcoming play, a classic, being performed at Cité des Arts, Henrik Ibsen's A Doll's House. Danny, this is one of the classics. Tell us about the play and why it's still relevant today.
2: Well, it is still relevant today, and thank you for having us, Peggy. It's still relevant today because it is widely considered to be the first play in the realist movement in theater, and and the realist movement is literally the beginning of the modern theater. It began in about 1870 and went well into the 20th century and into the 21st century. So this play is groundbreaking in that way. It has themes of, it was considered the first feminist play. It's an individual

0: and an analysis of, you know, the individual in society and how everyone has an obligation to get to know themselves and how they fit in society. So there are a lot of heavy themes. It was very controversial when it opened in December in 1879. In fact, it had, for a while, it was banned in England, and Ibsen was forced to rewrite the ending before it could be performed in London.
1: I did not know
0: and
1: that.
0: So there is an alternate ending that thankfully they trashed and went back to Ibsen's original after, but and he objected to it. So, it's an interesting play with interesting history, and it is widely considered, not just a classic, but formative in the development of modern theater.
1: And formative, too, in that it might have been one of the first plays that focuses on a woman questioning her role in society and right. questioning what society is telling her to do. And that woman is Nora, being played here by actress Libby Judice Smith. Libby, tell us about your character a little bit.
2: So Nora is a perfect, in modern parlance, trad wife, really. She's been raised yes. her entire life to become a perfect wife and mother, and she is one, and she realizes through the course of this play that, oh no, wait, actually, I'm a person, and I need to figure out what that means exactly before continuing to sacrifice my life over and over again as a wife and a daughter and a mother.
1: So a theme that's still very relevant.
2: Very.
1: Hopefully, I mean, will probably always be very relevant
2: yes.
1: as we all always question, you know, what is society asking of us versus what do we really want for
2: right.
1: ourselves. So it's a very brave
2: Absolutely.
1: character.
2: Absolutely.
1: Very brave.
2: Yes.
1: Henrik Ibsen wrote this play, but you are doing an adaptation of
0: yes.
1: Danny. Tell
0: yes.
1: us who
0: this
1: is.
0: This is a modern adaptation by playwright Amy Herzog. It appeared on Broadway in 2023. It was nominated for several Tonys. Won the Drama Desk Award for the best adaptation, most outstanding adaptation that year. And it's much acclaimed. And she takes it in and takes a lot of the flowery language out of it and makes it a very nice,
1: even more accessible. All right. Real quickly then, when are the dates and how do we get tickets?
0: September 25th to October 4th. You can get tickets at ctetazar.org.
1: Fantastic. So six performances.
0: Yep.
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1: Fantastic. You have been listening to Danny Ladmereau and Libby Judy Smith, two actors from an upcoming performance of A Doll's House at Cité des Arts. And you can go to the Cité des Arts website for tickets. 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
1: You're listening to KRVS. My name is Michalina Delgizzi. Today I have in studio with me Ezra Jett. Ezra is both a historian and a master's student at UL Lafayette, and he is studying all sorts of history, U.S. labor history in particular. But Ezra, you have an event coming up soon at the Opelousas Museum and Interpretive Center. What is your presentation on?
2: Well, my presentation is going to be on the 1868 St. Landry Massacre, or how it's known generally, the Opelousas Massacre.
1: Okay, and for folks who may not be history buffs, what was that? What is that? You said it happened in 1868, so we're talking about Civil War time?
2: Yes, and the
1: Reconstruction.
2: This is in the years after the Civil War and the Reconstruction era. It is, in my opinion, one of the most brutal episodes of the Reconstruction era. It was a racial massacre where the white supremacists of the state who controlled the parish went out and murdered 150 to 200 freed black people.
1: Are there any sort of memorial items or plaques or anything currently in Opelousas or St. Landry that remembers this time?
2: Not that I know of. There is some mention of it at the museum itself, but generally I haven't seen anything.
1: Okay. And so you are doing a presentation on this. Again, we mentioned it's at the Opelousas Museum and Interpretive Center. It is coming up on Monday, September 28th from 5:30 to 7:30. Is it ticketed or is

0: What do you hope folks will take away from your presentation?
1: I hope that, for one, they take away an interest in researching this project further, because for me, unfortunately, it was just my summer internship. But also, I would really like for people to take out of this how important local history can be, and that your area is never boring. There's always going to be fun, interesting stories to tell.
0: And what prompted you, Ezra, to study this particular moment in history? As we mentioned at the top of this short little interview, your actual sort of focus for your master's degree is U.S. labor history. How did you kind of move from there to particularly looking at this event, as you mentioned, one of the most brutal of this time period, but also it happened in Opelousas, Louisiana, which, controversial opinion, but some, you know, may have never heard of Opelousas, Louisiana, across the country, right? So how did you get into studying this particular event, which took place over the course of a few weeks, but, you know, still relatively isolated?
1: Well, I randomly came across it while researching different types of massacres more popular in society, massacres that happen in Louisiana, particularly in Colfax and Coushatta, North Louisiana. And I came across the Opelousas massacre, and I saw that not much had been written about it, and it made me very curious. And then it led me to, of course, getting an internship with the museum and studying it. I also think it's really important to discuss these nearly forgotten pieces of history. This history that we still face today, racism has not gone away. Some might even say it's gotten worse in recent years. And so I think it's important for us to discuss, this is what happens. This is what happens when white supremacy runs rampant. People die and communities are destroyed.
0: And if folks want to get more information about your presentation, put it on the calendar, where should they go?
1: They should go to the Opelousas Museum and Interpretive Center's Facebook page. There's a post, if you scroll down a little bit, there's a post giving details about my presentation.
0: Okay. Well, thank you so much for being here.
1: Of course. Happy to be here.
0: My name is Michalina Dalgisi. Thank you so much for listening. Stay tuned for more KRVS.
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8: And I'm Juana Summers. If you've been on TikTok anytime in the past 2 years, chances are you've heard Nasty. 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Is somebody gonna match my freak? Is somebody gonna match my freak? Tinashe wrote and performed it.
9: Oh, that was a very validating experience.
8: That validation was affirming, having come years after breaking from her label.
9: 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It really allowed me to re-find a sense of self that I felt

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0: And I sang that to him, and he fell asleep. That was like the best.
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2: 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Special thanks to Brian McGlynn at Audio Productions in Nashville. 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